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What's going on around the Hunter? 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
1: You and I will both believe that we are the badder of the two of us. It's looking for shoes. Walked up to the shop attendant. Do you have these in a size 13? That's huge, by the way.
2: You're a size 10 and a half.
1: Yeah.
3: Duh.
1: He goes, yeah, mate, no worries. Bear with me. And he goes out the back and I just left the store. Imagine the look on his face. He comes back. Where's the guy with the huge feet?
2: That's pretty bad.
1: Thanks, man. Okay, I got another one for you.
2: Yeah.
1: A woman came up to me. I was just walking through a shopping centre.
2: Yeah.
1: She said, oh, hello, sir. Have you got a minute to talk about beds? And I said, sorry, I don't have any time. Don't have any time. I just walked past. I had a lot of time on my hand.
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0: 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You're on Power FM. We're playing your best music. Hey, it's Aiden hanging out with you today until 1 o'clock. And last night, you may have seen the State of Origin game happening, where it was a classic. Probably one of the first games that I've ever actually properly sat down and tried to watch an Origin game. And I think I've picked a good one to jump into, because it was 22-20 and a 20-0 comeback for New South Wales. And watching it with a whole bunch of people from New South Wales, I felt like I had to go for the Blues this time, and it was a great game to try and watch. Kalyn Ponga was sent off at the 57-minute mark, and it was a big hit as well. And it's just an incredible game that happened. 22-20 at Stadium Australia in Sydney. There's two more games to go in State of Origin, and hopefully we could see the Blues take a 3-0 sweep in State of Origin. But in the next year, we've got Matchbox 20. 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

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Prince, Little Red Corvette. Manchild from Sabrina Carpenter. You can catch all of this and so much more after 11. 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
8: Hi, I'm Phoebe Humphrey. Federal police have revealed another ISIS bride has been charged. The woman who returned to Australia from Syria is now facing terrorism offences. The opposition leader has slammed the federal government over their tax reforms, calling Labor arrogant. The Treasurer has introduced a bill into Parliament, which includes changes regarding capital gains tax and negative gearing. But Angus Taylor says Aussies aren't happy about it.
9: The arrogance of this government and this Prime Minister to not take this to an election, to not give it proper scrutiny, to not allow people to actually look at it, and to not explain to people how it's all going to work, I've never seen anything like it. It's a disgrace.
8: Aaron Patterson's lawyers are preparing to appeal the Triple Mushroom Killer's convictions in August, arguing they're the result of a substantial miscarriage of justice, the 51-year-old serving a minimum 33 years jail. The Education Minister says today's announcement of a nationwide public school funding boost is a win for everyone. The federal government has inked a deal with all states and territories, committing $70 billion over the next two decades. Jason Clare telling Seven the funding will be put to a number of practical measures in the classroom.
10: Public schools have never been properly funded by state governments or federal governments until now. You ask me, how do you see the difference? This is not a blank cheque. This is money that's tied to reforms like catch-up tutoring.
8: And the highest earning Australian uni degrees have been revealed, with dentistry taking out the top spot. The Kilt study found dentistry grads earn around 128 grand just 3 years out of uni.
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8: In sport, the Blues take a 1-0 lead heading into Game 2 of State of Origin after coming from 20 points down to run out 22-20 winners in front of a packed crowd in Sydney. Kalyn Ponga says he feels he's let his teammates down when the Maroon was sent off for a shoulder charge in the second half.
11: Not proud of it, obviously. You know, the boys had to work a lot harder because of me being off the field, so that's something that I'm not proud of.
8: Game 2 is in Melbourne on June 17. And in AFL, the Hawks have recalled Will Day and Jack Gunston for tonight's Round 12 opener against the Saints. That's the latest news and sport.
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12: Showers and rain for the Hunter today. Could even see some flash flooding with afternoon thunderstorms predicted by the Bureau. Tomorrow for your Friday, rain to stick around, quite heavy, 20 to 60 millimetres if they've got it right. Tops of 20 on the way. Should dry out on Saturday and 19. And partly cloudy come Sunday and 18.
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Alex Warren and Jelly Roll. It's Bloodline here on Power. And coming up in the next year, we've got an 80s throwback. Little Red Corvette, they'll be with you in two songs' time. But also be having a chat about Paul McCartney, who had something to say about Prince. More on that very soon. But now we have the Pussycat Dolls, don't ya? It's Power FM.

0: the workday. You know, with the colleague you socialise with messing up on the job.
1: I don't know him. I'm just here by myself.
0: Hey, at least you've got us. 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

0: It's Little Red Corvette, it's Power FM, and you might remember from 2004 where Prince did a live performance of While My Guitar Gently Weeps at the Rock and Roll Hall of Fame, but it wasn't actually the first Beatles song that he put his stamp on. So he's done a lot of different ones, and Paul McCartney, he spoke recently on an interview how he heard one about Long Winding Road.
1: And this guy said, "Have you heard Prince do Long and Winding Road?" I said, "Well, no, that's one of my songs." I said, "I don't think he ever did it. He did it in rehearsal. He was rehearsing it." So he said, "I'll send it to you if you want." And it's really great. And so I'm going to sort of ask him if they, because I could make it into something really good.
2: What kind of version was it?
1: It's kind of rocky.
2: Yeah.
1: He plays some really good guitar on it.
0: Well, it actually turns out it wasn't the first time that he's ever played that song, because in 2007, he actually brought out Elton John on stage to play that song at London's O2 Arena. But we're going to get back into the music very soon with Wiz Khalifa and Charlie Puth. See you again. 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
5: Good morning, I'm Cameron Smith. 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
5: 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The future of the Mount Arthur coal mine near Muswellbrook has taken a dramatic turn.
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10: Hi, I'm Phoebe Humphrey. One of the ISIS brides has been charged with terrorism offences following their return to Australia. Labor MP Ed Husic has told Sky the issue has been taken seriously.
11: I think it's clear that we have said all along, if people have to be held accountable, they will. I think you've heard that from the Prime Minister and the Home Affairs Minister as well, and what you're seeing play out is exactly what we've said would be the case.
10: Federal police will front cameras shortly. The Treasurer has described Labor's tax reform package as a win for workers and first home buyers, with legislation introduced into federal parliament. The bill paves the way for changes to capital gains tax and negative gearing, but also includes the tax offset and $1,000 instant deduction. Jim Chalmers says it delivers on three key objectives.
12: It cuts taxes for every Australian worker again and again.
13: Yeah.
12: It makes it easier for people to buy their first home, and it better aligns the tax treatment of labour income and asset income.
10: An appeal date has been penciled in for mushroom murderer Erin Patterson. The 51-year-old and her lawyers will try to overturn her triple murder conviction on seven grounds, including a dispute of evidence. The dates tentatively set are August 18 and 19. And there's been an increase in cocaine and ketamine being intercepted at our border. The Border Force says there's been a 24% jump in the number of coke seizures compared to the same time last year, while ketamine has seen an even bigger spike, up 255%. Another 20 tonnes of cocaine destined for Australia was also detected in the Pacific.
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10: In sport, Blues coach Laurie Daly admits to having a sleepless night after the side's dramatic win in Origin 1. Daly says despite the win, there's still plenty of work to do ahead of Game 2.
0: I watched a bit last night, couldn't sleep, so had a look. A lot of areas of improvement, but having said that, Queensland played really well.
10: While Game 3 of the Women's Origin Series is on tonight. And Round 12 of the AFL kicks off tonight with the Hawks and Saints going head-to-head. That's the latest news and sport.
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15: Showers and rain for the Hunter today. Could even see some flash flooding with afternoon thunderstorms predicted by the Bureau. Tomorrow for your Friday, rain to stick around, quite heavy, 20 to 60 millimetres if they've got it right. Tops of 20 on the way. Should dry out on Saturday and 19. And partly cloudy come Sunday and 18.
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0: A hard rock cover of Michael Jackson's Smooth Criminal from Alien Ant Farm here on Power FM. It's the Flashback Lunch, where we play five of your favourite flashback hits, and we got three more to go, including this one from Jimmy Nail. Ain't no doubt that's coming up in just a few minutes' time. We'll also be having a chat about a show that is returning. There is a whole new rendition of it coming out very soon. But now we have the CNC Music Factory. Things that make you go, hmm, is Power FM.
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0: Jimmy Nail, ain't no doubt. It's Power FM ending the flashback lunch here today. And if you were a fan of TV in the 90s, you probably did stumble across Baywatch. But you may have seen that Fox they are going to release a new Baywatch reboot. It's going back and it's going to be a huge show. There's a 15-second teaser clip that has been taken to social media with the caption saying, "I dream in slow motion." They're bringing so many new characters into the show. And my first introduction to Baywatch was actually the Rock film that came out. But this one is going after the TV show that starred Pamela Anderson, David Hasselhoff, and just really defined a lot of 90s pop culture. It's going to be about Hobie Buchanan, the once wild child, originally played by Jeremy Jackson. It's where he takes over the role as captain, which was originally taken up by Mitch Buchanan, immortalized by David Hasselhoff. Libby Dunn, she's going to be starring in the new show as well, which is pretty huge for the people on social media. But if you do want to read more about this reboot, you can check it out on our website. It's the place to go for all the trending stories, but we've also got Coldplay and BTS on the way here on Power FM.
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2: Hey, I'm Chandra Llewellyn from Your News Now with Your News Headlines. Federal Treasurer Jim Chalmers has challenged the Coalition to support its tax reforms, which have been introduced into Federal Parliament today. The Blues have created Origin history overnight with James Tedesco scoring a try with seconds on the clock to secure the 22-20 win over the Maroons in Sydney. Game 2 will be at the MCG on June 17. 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

0: 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And today, Gabrielle called up to play Toot Toot Let a Loot this morning.
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1: Money Talks. 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
2: Macaroni.
1: Macaroni. There we go. Name something you wear.
2: Mask.
1: A mask. Perfect. Name something you'd find in a garage or maybe you'd ride.
2: Motorbike.
1: You are all over it. It's like you're reading the answers in front of me. That's crazy. Good work, Gabrielle. Well done.
2: Thank you.
1: You're so welcome. Thanks so much for calling. And, yeah, that pizza voucher is all yours.
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0: Katie's back tomorrow on the Power Brekkie Show from 6 a.m. Tune in to win a large pizza, drink and garlic bread from our Pizza Bella. 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
1: 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Elizabeth Taylor, we've got five when the lights go out. Miles Smith, stay if you want to dance. All this and so much more. 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
6: Hello, I'm Michaela Carr. Terrorism charges have been laid against an ISIS bride who returned to Australia from Syria. The Melbourne woman arrived back in the country in September last year. Legislation to overhaul tax has been introduced to federal parliament. The Treasurer, Jim Chalmers, says the reforms will help workers, first home buyers and future generations.
7: This is the first step in the most ambitious tax reform package for a quarter of a century. It will help ensure that aspiration and opportunity are the birthright of every Australian and not just some.
6: The Education Minister believes the nationwide funding boost for public schools is a major win. Jason Clare telling Seven the funding will be put into a number of practical measures in the classroom.
8: Public schools have never been properly funded by state governments or federal governments until now. You ask me, how do you see the difference? This is not a blank cheque. This is money that's tied to reforms like catch-up tutoring.
6: Erin Patterson's lawyers are preparing to appeal against her triple murder convictions, arguing they're the result of a substantial miscarriage of justice. She's serving at least 33 years in jail for her fatal mushroom lunch. And the slight drop in inflation has raised hopes that the Reserve Bank will keep interest rates steady in June. Economists believe if that's the case, there is still a very good chance of a rise in August. Inflation sank to 4.2%, down from 4.6% in March.
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6: In sport, the AFL says it won't stand in the way if Essendon wants to hire James Hird as its new coach. League boss Andrew Dillon telling Fox he's done a lot of coaching since the controversial supplement scandal a decade ago.
9: James had a year off and came back and coached the Bombers in 2015. He's been an assistant coach at the GWS Giants since that time, and even at the moment he's got an active role with Port Melbourne, who are in the VFL.
6: And Maroons fullback Kalyn Ponga will be free to play Origin 2 after escaping suspension for a shoulder charge in last night's loss to the Blues.
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12: Showers and rain for the Hunter today. Could even see some flash flooding with afternoon thunderstorms predicted by the Bureau. Tomorrow for your Friday, rain to stick around, quite heavy, 20 to 60 millimetres if they've got it right. Tops of 20 on the way. Should dry out on Saturday and 19. And partly cloudy come Sunday and 18.
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RFM. It's the best music across your afternoon. I love the fact that the old bands are coming back to Australia for a bit of a nostalgia tour. And these guys were in our shores a couple of weeks ago, throwing you back to 1998 with Five. And when the lights go out, it's Power FM.

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0: FM. It's the best music across your afternoon. Hello, you got Sammy. Will and Woody drive you home after 5 o'clock. And one of their favourite games to play is Phone Alone. Mandy tried to sell that she was in the car with her daughter, 25-year-old Cass.
1: Could you throw Cass on the phone, please?
2: Hey, Will and Woody.
1: Hi, no. Cass. So where are you and your mum off to, Cass?
2: Mum's getting her hair done and I'm just going with her.
3: Oh, sounds a lot like...
1: Okay. What did Mum get done? Describe her hair to us.
2: No, we're on our way now. She hasn't had it done yet.
0: I think Mandy was pulling the wool over everybody's eyes there and it didn't quite get the memo. For Phone Alone, can you fool Will and Woody into thinking you're in the car by yourself? Well, as they drive you home from 5, you can play. Don't forget to get the very best on the iHeart app. I'll take you back to 2008 in the next couple of minutes with the Kings of Leon and You Somebody. 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
5: 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We do need to protect citizens of Muswellbrook from climate change.
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Luckily, we've got this bloke to keep us alert. 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

0: 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Hello, you got Sammy. Your latest national news on the way next, and then I'm going to get into this one from Marshmello and Kane Brown. Put some miles on it, that good Miles on it, and this song, well, it's the biggest song to be streamed over 2025 and 26. It's Disco Lions and Tanisha with No Broke Boys playing for you in under 7 on Power.
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16: Hello, I'm Michaela Carr. Another so-called ISIS bride is set to face court today, charged with terror offences. The Melbourne woman returned to Australia in September last year. AFP Deputy Commissioner Hilda Syrek says the woman is alleged to have gone to Syria to join ISIS.
17: She will face charges of entering or remaining in a declared area and being a member of a terrorist organisation. Both offences carry a maximum penalty of 10 years imprisonment.
16: The Treasurer has introduced the first wave of budget measures to Parliament, which includes controversial tax reforms. Negative gearing and capital gains tax changes are in the bill, along with a tax offset for working Australians. The man who killed New South Wales woman Lauren Huxley has been denied parole. 39-year-old Robert Farmer was jailed for 24 years after beating the 18-year-old in 2005 before setting her house on fire. The Iran stalemate is dragging on, with Donald Trump declaring he's not yet satisfied with the terms of the deal being negotiated with Iran. The US president has repeated a willingness to resume airstrikes on Iran if an agreement can't be reached. And Kmart is offering refunds after it admitted incorrectly labelling products as 100% Australian. The retailers conceded a number of bedding products were labelled 100% Aussie cotton, but actually contained materials from Turkey.
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16: Dean Solomon says he won't consider coaching the Bombers full-time from next year. He's taken over from Brad Scott in an interim role since he was sacked 2 days ago. And Maroons coach Billy Slater is continuing to back Kalyn Ponga following last night's controversial Origin opener. The star fullback was sent off for a shoulder charge, opening the door for the Blues to steal the win. Slater says it's onwards and upwards.
18: You won't be hearing any whinging about that incident from me. It is what it is. People got to make decisions in our game, and that was the decision made, and I was really proud of the efforts of the boys after that.
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20: Showers and rain for the Hunter today. Could even see some flash flooding with afternoon thunderstorms predicted by the Bureau. Tomorrow for your Friday, rain to stick around, quite heavy, 20 to 60 millimetres if they've got it right. Tops of 20 on the way. Should dry out on Saturday and 19. And partly cloudy come Sunday and 18.
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RFM. It's the best music across your afternoon. Hello, you got Sammy hanging out with you. On the way, I've got Sabrina Carpenter. Do you want the house door? I could take it to the first, second, third floor. And then I'll give you the latest in your gaming news for Twiddle Your Thumbs Thursday, but first of all, before that, taking you back to the Whoop-De-Doops and Hooligans album with Bruno Mars, Just the Way You Are, on Power FM, the best music.

0: 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Now, why is the Nintendo Switch 2 so big right now? And what new character has just dropped? Well, it's an old character in a new world. Yoshi's New Adventure is the new biggest game that will keep you warm over this winter because it's very cozy and fun to play, is how it's being described. And, you know, from the Mario franchise to now Yoshi having his own game, fantastic game to take a look at for the kids. 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One from Noiseworks on the way after the break. 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

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Hope you're having a good one. 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
10: Hello, I'm Michaela Carr. Sweeping changes to capital gains tax and negative gearing are set to pass Parliament, with the Greens set to cooperate with Labor's push to make them law within weeks. The Greens appear to be on side with the government after indicating they won't support a coalition push for a months-long inquiry. Six passengers who are on board the cruise ship at the centre of the hantavirus outbreak will be forced to remain in quarantine near Perth for at least another 3 weeks. Two more infections have been connected connected to the ship. And the Health Minister, Mark Butler, says they need to remain isolated.
11: Their advice that it would be appropriate for that quarantine arrangement to remain in place for the rest of the 42-day incubation period.
10: A returned ISIS bride will front court in Melbourne this afternoon, charged with terror offences. The woman has been living in Victoria since returning to Australia from Syria in September. The US Justice Department has launched a criminal investigation into E. Jean Carroll, the woman who accused Donald Trump of raping her in the mid-90s. The probe is focusing on whether she committed perjury during her testimony in two civil lawsuits. And the personal assistant who gave Friends star Matthew Perry a fatal dose of ketamine will spend just over 3 years in jail. In a deal with prosecutors, he admitted to administering the drug in exchange for providing key evidence against others charged over the actor's death.
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10: Dean Solomon has fronted the media for the first time since taking over as interim coach of the Bombers. Just days after Brad Scott's sacking, Solomon says he's not interested in the job full time.
13: I won't even consider that. I won't even consider that while I'm doing this job. I think it's really the wrong thing to do for me to even entertain any thoughts in around that.
10: And Maroons teammates are continuing to rally around Kalyn Ponga following his controversial send-off in last night's Origin opener. The star fullback was marched for a shoulder charge, which ultimately cost Queensland the game.
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14: Showers and rain for the Hunter today. Could even see some flash flooding with afternoon thunderstorms predicted by the Bureau. Tomorrow for your Friday, rain to stick around, quite heavy, 20 to 60 millimetres if they've got it right. Tops of 20 on the way. Should dry out on Saturday and 19. And partly cloudy come Sunday and 18.
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RFM. It's the best music across your afternoon. On the way, the NRL Rap Origin Edition with Pete is coming. But right now, before that, gonna hit play on the big hit from Eminem a couple of years ago. It's Houdini.

0: RFM, the best music across your afternoon. State of Origin, what a great game it was last night. New South Wales getting the first game 22-20 against the Cane Toads, Pete. You're already giggling, mate.
1: Look, how are you, champ? I mean, wake up happy as a Blues supporter, definitely. A great game. Look, a great finish. The last 23 minutes were absolutely awesome, especially as a Blues supporter. But very sloppy first half from New South Wales. We saw them pick that up a little bit in the second half. Kalyn Ponga sent off for a shoulder charge. It's a send-off every day of the week in the NRL.
0: 100%.
1: I don't know why you Queenslanders are crying. We were ripped off. No, you weren't. It was an illegal shot. Bang, you're off the field. Simple as that.
0: I wish
1: no bias whatsoever.
0: I wish I had a ribbit sound effect.
1: But I tell you what, here's what Billy Slater had to say in the press conference.
2: Yeah, well, we can argue all we want, but it is what it is. Like, let's call them. I haven't got any problems with it. He's okay. Yeah, he obviously, you know, feels he's let his team down, but those things happen in games. You know, they happen really quick. I've played that position. I know how hard it is, and spur of the moment, you know, it's wet out there. Things happen. Like, I thought it was a courageous effort from our players. Like, I'm heartbroken for them. Like, the effort that they put in, you know, they played with so much heart in that last 23 minutes, and New South Wales did a great job. They had to chase the points down, and they got them.
1: Yeah, they certainly did, right in the dying moments of the game, about a minute and a half to go, when James Tedesco, probably the most controversial player picked in the Blues side, crashed over for a try, a juggling ball try. I mean, what a clown he is. Just hang on to the ball. Put it down properly. He bounces it off his shoulder, his head, and then grabs it. But no, well done to the Blues. They are up 1-0, head to Melbourne in a couple of weeks for game two. But tonight, how about this? 7:45, Cbus Super Stadium on the Gold Coast. The New South Wales women's team going for a 3-0 sweep. They can get the job done as well. Let's go, the Blues.
0: Let's do it. Let's hope they have a great game tonight. Pete, thanks for coming in for the Origin Wrap, mate.
1: New South Wales.
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4: Hey, I'm Chandra Llewellyn from Your News Now with Your News headlines. Federal Treasurer Jim Chalmers has challenged the Coalition to support its tax reforms, which have been introduced into Federal Parliament today. The Blues have created Origin history overnight with James Tedesco scoring a try with seconds on the clock to secure the 22-20 win over the Maroons in Sydney. Game 2 will be at the MCG on June 17. 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

0: Dua Lipa, Dublin for Ed Sheeran, pop across to New York for Taylor Swift, the Nashville action for Luke Combs, and then finishing LA to see The Weeknd.
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0: 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With the buck stopped here, big shout out to the team. Cass and the team, I have to say. Out at Locks Hair today. Cause he was just a hope you're having a fantastic day, and if you want to get your hair done right, make sure you head out and see the team over at Locks Hair in Scone, as we proudly support local business by spending money locally in the Upper Hunter at Locks Hair, all thanks to the Fireplace Fixer on 98.1 Power FM. The best music continues in the next couple of minutes with a throwback from Everclear, Santa Monica. It's Sammy hanging with you this afternoon.
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Someone pour me up a double shot of whiskey. They know me and Jay Daniels got a history. There's a party downtown near Fifth. Then I'll hit play on Shaboozy for you with his massive one, a bar song. And Milky and Morgrab playing in under 7 on your best music station, Power FM. 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
8: Hello, I'm Michaela Carr. The federal government's changes to capital gains tax and negative gearing have been given a big boost, with the Greens set to support the bill. In Parliament, the news gave the Treasurer, Jim Chalmers, a spring in his step against the opposition.
9: Now, anybody who votes against this legislation is voting for higher taxes on workers and for a broken status quo in the housing market.
8: The cruise tourists being held in quarantine on the outskirts of Perth due to fears about hantavirus will remain there for another 3 weeks. The federal government says the group of six will stay away from the public until June 23, despite testing negative to the disease. The federal government is suing one of the world's largest chemical manufacturers for $2 billion. It alleges that 3M covered up the environmental risks associated with its PFAS substances, with a firefighting foam used at 28 defence sites around the country. A former childcare worker is appealing against his life sentence handed down in 2024 for the rape and sexual assault of dozens of children. Ashley Griffith's lawyer has told the Court of Appeal in Brisbane the non-parole period of 27 years is manifestly excessive. And the taxpayer has foot the bill for more than 100 Services Australia executives to enjoy airline lounge memberships. A Senate hearing has been told the bill for the traveller's perk was more than $58,000.
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8: to sport, and Essendon's interim coach Dean Solomon says he doesn't want the job full time. Solomon has been appointed to fill in for sacked coach Brad Scott. And Kalyn Ponga says there's nothing he can do now about his controversial send-off in last night's opening Origin. It was a turning point in the game, with the Blues coming from 20-0 down to win by 2 points. Ponga wasn't dwelling on it as he headed to Newcastle today.
10: Oh, it is what it is, isn't it? I mean, I'm not proud that my teammates had to work extra hard because of something I did, but can't change it.
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13: Showers and rain for the Hunter today. Could even see some flash flooding with afternoon thunderstorms predicted by the Bureau. Tomorrow for your Friday, rain to stick around, quite heavy, 20 to 60 millimetres if they've got it right. Tops of 20 on the way. Should dry out on Saturday and 19. And partly cloudy come Sunday and 18.
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It's the best music across your afternoon. I'm checking in with Will and Woody next to see what's coming up on the drive show. But right now, taking you back to 1994 with Nirvana and About a Girl. Sammy for your afternoon.

0: 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Will and Woody have got you covered for the drive home. 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

0: 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Of course, that Power line is all thanks to our mates at Labour Smarter 10, your mighty helpful local hardware store, open 7 days, Market Lane in Muswellbrook. 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
10: Hello, I'm Michaela Carr. Police in South Australia say they haven't found any evidence that might shed light on what happened to missing four-year-old Gus Lamont. He vanished from his family's outback station 8 months ago. Detective Superintendent Darren Felke says they have narrowed down what might have happened to him.
11: At this point in time, there is no evidence to suggest that Gus has been abducted.
10: Major changes to capital gains tax and negative gearing look set to fly through Parliament, with the Greens indicating they will support the bill. The opposition is calling for the tax reforms to be put to an election. But the Treasurer, Jim Chalmers, has told Parliament that would be a mistake for them.
12: Now, I hear them chirping away about going to an early election, Mr. Speaker. I don't think they want an election right now, Mr. Speaker.
10: Australian passengers who recently returned home from a cruise ship contaminated with hantavirus will remain in quarantine for another 3 weeks. The travellers were taken to a special facility near Perth earlier this month for an initial period of 3 weeks. A majority of members in Australia's peak motoring group, the NRMA, want under-16s banned from riding e-bikes following a string of high-profile accidents and rising antisocial behaviour. And a grim forecast from the United Nations about global warming. The average temperature on Earth is likely to continue to be at or near record levels for the next 4 years.
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10: Fremantle is hopeful that Hayden Young will play in Saturday's game against the Lions. The star midfielder has been out for 2 weeks under concussion protocols. And Blues coach Laurie Daly admits the send-off of Kalyn Ponga was the turning point in last night's Origin opener. New South Wales came from 20 points down to win by 2. And Daly says Ponga's send-off opened the door.
1: So I knew we were probably going to get an opportunity with them being one down, but then whether we were good enough was up to the players, and in the end they were.
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13: Showers and rain for the Hunter today. Could even see some flash flooding with afternoon thunderstorms predicted by the Bureau. Tomorrow for your Friday, rain to stick around, quite heavy, 20 to 60 millimetres if they've got it right. Tops of 20 on the way. Should dry out on Saturday and 19. And partly cloudy come Sunday and 18.

0: everyone. Well, buddy. Hope you're having a wonderful Thursday. Hey, the enhanced games. Am I right? It's a Thursday. The enhanced games were a couple of days ago now. With the
1: big flop,
0: all
1: massive
0: the athletes
1: flop,
0: juiced to the gills and competing on all sorts of steroids and peptides and whatnot.
2: Yes.
0: But we've got a very clean athlete who's going to be joining us in the studio and going to give their thoughts. Arguably the best swimmer, one or certainly one of the best swimmers we've ever had. Ariane Titmus is going to be in the studio.
2: Are we 100% sure she's going to come in, though? Because we spoke to her three or four weeks ago when we were trying to eat the whole mini-mart here at work. And I'm going to be honest, were we embarrassed ourselves?
0: Liv, you've been in contact with her. What did she say?
3: She was hesitant to come back.
0: Probably weirded out. Two guys high on caramel koalas.
2: You were just saying to her, this isn't Ariane Titmus. You didn't believe that it was Ariane Titmus. And then I think we were 6 minutes
0: into it. I'm not sure I believed a lot that afternoon.
2: That's true. I can't remember that show at all. But crazy. I'm pretty sure I asked her 6 minutes into the chat and said, so what are you up to? it was just the laziest, worst interview. And she's coming back and she's coming in studio, Liv.
3: Yeah, and she's hoping you guys would ask the questions this time.
0: That's nice. Well, we're going to have a chance to talk to her again, redeem ourselves, and I really want to hear what she thinks about James Magnusson and the enhanced games.
2: Yeah,
0: from one of the greatest clean athletes Australia's ever produced, talking about a competition endorsing doping. Crazy. Crazy. A chance in $1 million again with us in the pop quiz. And right up next, Annalise, I think you got something that's going to make us look like idiots.
2: Never.
0: Will everybody?
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0: It's Will and Woody. Hope you're having a wonderful drive home. Now, Woods, I've been told to get into this quickly because the audio is the fun part. No one likes us talking. Now, Annalise, you brought in an idea here.
1: Yes.
2: Is it TikTok trend?
1: Yes, it is a TikTok trend.
2: So Will and I are not across this because we're both not on the TikToks.
1: Yeah.
2: But what is the TikTok trend, AB?
1: So there's this trend that's been going around for a while where you get a song that you don't know and you sing the karaoke. So that way you get the melody, but you don't get how the lyrics are
0: actually
1: sung.
0: The melody. You don't get the melody. What you get is the harmony and the backing track.
1: Sorry.
0: And the melody is actually...
1: Excuse me.
0: Well, that's the whole bit.
1: Okay, you get the instrumental, which is the...
0: Yeah, you get the backing track. You get the harmony.
1: You get the backing track.
0: Yeah, you get the harmony and you get the rhythm. Yeah. The melody is the vocal line that gets sung over the top of those two.
1: Yes.
0: Well, come on, mate. If you're going to bring a music bit, let's
1: there
0: get the terminology down.
2: And sorry, so for people who don't get music, effectively the trend is that you do a karaoke of a song, but you don't know and see
1: how bad
0: you don't know how it goes. You don't know how it goes, so you're just guessing what the melody is while you're singing.
2: So what we did before the show is we got the karaoke of Juno by Sabrina Carpenter.
1: Queen.
0: No one knows clicks. That you're clicking there. It could be misconstrued for something else. So.
2: Big clicks for Sabrina. We love Sabrina. Yeah. But Will, you and I were not across the song Juno.
0: I didn't know Juno. I thought I knew most of the Chippies' work.
2: Yeah, as did I.
0: I didn't know Juno.
2: As did I, mate.
0: I like her other gear, though.
2: Now, I'm going to be honest.
0: I like her other gear.
2: Yeah, go on.
0: Maneater.
3: Nice.
1: Close. Nah,
2: good job.
1: Child.
2: Geez, you had to work hard for one song. That's Nelly Furtado, Maneater. Also a banging tune.
0: It's a good one.
2: Anyway, so I
0: saw... Frappuccino?
2: Espresso.
1: Espresso.
2: Now, I think you were deliberately joking, but you never really know with you. Now, I went first. Looking at the karaoke, I can't see how this song could possibly be sung any other way.
1: Okay.
2: Like, because my lines were linking up so incredibly well, I was like, it isn't physically possible to sing this song another way.
0: Is that right? You reckon you've redubbed it?
2: Well, no, not redubbed it, but just like it's impossible to do it any other way.
0: Oh, you've nailed it.
2: Well, it's just like if I'm saying the words at the right time, that is the way that it's, and I'm doing it to the music.
0: Love that.
2: I don't know how there could be a variation.
0: Okay, so this is Sabrina Carpenter's Juno. This is the karaoke version with Woody singing how he thinks the song goes.

0: God bless your dad's genetics. Mm-hmm.
1: Perfect.
0: You make me wanna make you fall in love.
1: Perfect.
0: Oh, late at night, I'm thinking about you.
1: Perfect.
0: Wanna try out my fuzzy pink handcuffs? Wait, I hear you knocking, baby. Come on.
2: Hit it, Woods.
1: It's perfect. Nice.
0: I know you want my touch for life.
1: You wait for it, man. This is the chorus.
0: You love me right then. Who knows? I might let you make me Juno.
1: Perfect chorus.
0: You know what? Just might let you knock me down tonight.
2: Beautiful.
0: One of now me is cute. But two, though, give it to me, baby. You make me wanna make you fall in love. Oh.
1: See what I mean? It's just like a perfect song.
2: Gorgeous. No notes.
1: Hey, thank you.
2: No notes.
1: Well, I don't care about your notes because you don't know the song. But there's perfect. No other way for that song to be sung.
2: Even if I did know the song, I don't think I'd have any notes. That was awesome.
1: Now,
2: before we hear my karaoke version of this.
1: You're embarrassed. You're embarrassed.
2: No, well, I masked it up a bit.
1: You masked
2: no
1: it.
2: No doubt about that. Yeah, masked, man, you know that.
1: What does mask mean?
2: I imposed masculinity.
1: Oh, right, okay, yeah.
2: If I must.
1: Yeah, sure.
2: I know why it's so funny, Annalise. Now, Annalise, before we get to the Jon Bon Jovi version of Juno, do you want to play us...
3: I think we should play
2: what the actual song
3: goes.
2: Sounds like?
3: Yeah, okay, cool. I think so.

0: Basically,
1: I'm nailing it.
2: Yeah.
1: I'm singing that. I'm singing it exactly the time.
2: Hang on, let me hear the chorus.
1: It's perfect. You could put the two of us on top of each other. There wouldn't be a difference. Like, what do they call that?
2: Don't make that happen. Because no. Mark the man down, you can make that happen right now.
1: Overlap them and you'll be like, who's singing there? What are your Sabrina?
2: Well, can we do that, Mark, please? Is that all right? Yeah, Mark's going to do that. We're going to go to a song.
1: Okay, perfect.
2: We'll hear my version.
1: Okay.
2: And then, Mark, can you overlap both of them, please?
1: I feel like I've clocked the game.
2: You've got 3 minutes. and we'll find out who's got closest to the mark. It's Will and Woody. Happy Thursday.
3: Driving you home, it's Will and Woody. The three rules of comedy are repetition, repetition, and surprise.
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5: 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The federal government's launched a major lawsuit against 3M over forever chemicals linked to firefighting foam. It'll be another 3 weeks before Aussie cruise ship passengers potentially exposed to hantavirus are allowed back in the community. And the Victorian government confirms a state funeral for AFL great and MND advocate Neil Danaher. 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
9: Will

0: It's Will and Woody. Ariane Titmus is going to be in the studio in about 10 minutes' time, which is very, very exciting, guys, particularly off the back of the Enhanced Games. She's obviously one of our best ever clean. Goes without saying clean. I mean, it's a silly thing to have to say, but yes, she is clean. I suppose in the Enhanced Games era of things where you can juice yourself to the gills.
1: Yeah.
0: There is actually worth pointing out that she holds world records.
1: Yes.
0: Without being doped up.
1: Yes. And no one broke at the Enhanced Games, by the way. Didn't get close.
0: Cannot wait to hear her thoughts on James Magnussen and the Peptide crew, as they will, I'm sure, be known in the future. Now, we've got Annalise in here, as we so often do. We're blessed with her presence in the studio.
2: Bless.
0: Annalise,
2: bless,
0: spends a lot of time on TikTok, as your generation does.
2: Yeah.
0: And you found something which you thought you'd throw at us, which I think we've already kind of thwarted, undermined it, if you will. Basically, you get the karaoke version of a song, you give it to someone who doesn't know the tune, they try and sing the tune to the karaoke version. We've heard Woody's, it was a dog's breakfast. The song is...
1: How dare you? You said before the song, no notes.
0: The song is Juno, by the way, by Sabrina Carpenter, if you guys are across it.
1: Yeah.
0: Is this my version of things? Oh, this is the OG. This is the OG. Don't have to tell
1: you how that's a thing. And again, for people who heard us before the song, I was bang on. There is no difference between mine and Sabrina Carpenter's.
0: We're going to hear your track overlaid with this in a second.
1: Yes, great.
0: Someone's written in the screen, Annalise is our producer. No shit.
2: Helpful to remind the country of that.
0: I thought you were letting me know.
2: I know, I think you know.
0: I'm across it. So let's
1: hear yours.
0: Let's hear my version.
1: Because you're very arrogant over there in your ivory tower.
0: No, I'm not arrogant. This is a twist.
1: This is you.
0: It's a mask twist.
1: That's not what we were trying to do. This is you trying to do Juno by Sabrina Carpenter.
0: Don't have to tell your hard ass a thing. Oh yeah, you just get it.
1: Oh, Will.
0: Boom, boom, boom. Whole package, babe, I like the way you fit. God bless your dad's genetics.
1: Oh, no.
0: Mm-hmm. Oh, yeah. Feel that mask.
3: You make me want to fall in love.
0: Feel that mask.
3: Oh, late at night, I'm thinking about you all. Want to try my fuzzy pink handcuffs? Oh, here I reckon, baby, come on up. I know you want my touch for life.
1: Oh, that was nice.
3: If you love me right, then who knows? I might let you make me Juno. You know I just might.
0: Lock it down.
1: How are you doing the dub-dubs at the same time as you're singing?
0: Lock me down tonight.
1: Oh, you were just doing them live.
0: Doing it live.
1: Sorry.
0: Wow, you are an idiot. You're a special
1: class of
0: idiot.
1: I was like, that's extraordinary. Yeah. How are you doing the dub-dubs while you're
0: live.
1: Singing?
0: I was backing myself live.
1: And
0: backing
1: that's
0: myself
1: cheating.
0: Live. Talented. And that's
1: just,
0: talent.
1: That's cheating.
0: That's talent. There's your melody. There's your harmony. He does them all, guys. Now, let's put our songs
1: over the real song, because you're nowhere. I don't know why you felt the need to make it all masculine.
0: My take, these days, when people do remakes and stuff, or a cover, if you do a cover of something, my take is always, do it differently. Like, if you're going to do a cover, put a twist on it.
1: That wasn't
0: the job, though. Don't just try and do it. Don't just try and mimic the original. Boring.
1: That's what we're trying to do.
0: They're a dime a dozen, those guys. Go busk on the street, mate.
1: Go busk on
0: the street. You're wasting my studio space.
1: I got in here,
0: and I was like, what if Jon Bon Jovi sung Sabrina Carpenter? And that's what you heard then. I think everyone's privileged and better off for it. Now,
1: you're a genius.
0: Should we hear? Thank you. I appreciate
1: like
0: that.
1: Mine.
0: I'd like to mention the fact that I live backed my own cover, my own vocals.
1: I want to hear mine over the real Sabrina Carpenter.
0: Here we go.
1: At the end of the day, that's what we were tasked with doing, and it will sound exactly the same.

0: genetics.
1: Okay, I've heard enough. That's Argan Mark stitched me up there. He's changed the timing.
2: Really? You reckon he's told you? No, Mark said he's not. That's
1: Glenn. Come on, Mark.
2: No, the beats matched up. Listen.

0: Oh, dear.
1: We got Trish here.
2: Trish.
1: Trish, what are you calling about, Trish?
3: Will and Woody, I almost had an accident. Someone was singing. I don't know whether it was Will.
1: Mm-hmm.
3: I almost had an accident. It was thundering here, and I almost had an accident listening to your voice. It was really bad. I'm sorry.

0: It's Will and Woody. Ariane Titmus is in the studio, which is just awesome. And we've got a lot of making up to do to you, because I'm amazed that you've come into the studio with us, given our first interaction. So for everyone that missed it, we tried to eat the mini mart here at work, 80,000 calories, dumb, just dumb. Tried to do it in one sitting, Woods.
1: And we barely got to 10,000 calories.
0: Barely got there. Yeah. Started vomiting a lot. Mm-hmm. I'm sure a lot of you guys heard that and then probably saw it online, but Ariane Titmus, the producers, organised like various different pump-ups for us. Did you know what you were kind of like calling in for?
2: Well, I got the email and I was like, is this legit? And I started reading the list of the foods, and I had like all the kilojoules and the calories. And I was like, what am I reading? I was like, I'll get on and do a bit of a pump up.
0: Yeah.
2: You know, anything to G someone
0: That's
2: up.
0: Really nice of you.
1: That is lovely.
0: We were nowhere. Have a listen to this.
3: It is Ariane Titmus here, and I am cheering you on for your Olympic gold moment.
4: Wow! Huge! Az, how are you?
3: Good. So you're 10,000 calories in, 1 8, one lap of the 400.
4: Yeah.
3: That's the easy part.
4: Yeah. Oh, don't say that. Don't say that.
5: I'm a bit delirious. Is this actually Ariane Titmus?
3: It is.
4: It's not an illusion. It's not an illusion.
5: What was there up next?
1: You were done a lot of interviews. Is that the worst one you've ever done?

0: Probably the only interview that I've ever driven as the first interview.
1: As the interviewer.
0: Yeah.
1: Yeah. Wow. Which we had that moment because we actually hung up and I still didn't believe it was you. And then one of the producers was like, no, it was. And I was like, well, thanks, guys. She's
2: gone.
1: You
2: are. You're back.
1: She's
2: vanished.
1: Back. Yeah. That's great. Well, thanks so much for coming back. We're going to talk to you about this new show that you're doing. So Shark... airs this Sunday, 7 o'clock, Channel 9, 9 now.
2: Obviously this week, I think it was Tuesday or Monday this week, was the Enhanced Games, Ariane. What are your thoughts on all of the Enhanced Games stuff?
0: Frankly, it makes my blood boil. I really despise what they're doing here. I think it undermines everything that sport is. The values we teach our kids about sport, the community that sports provides, determination, chasing your dreams, hard work. But most of all, like, our bodies aren't a science experiment.
1: Yeah.
0: I just think what they're showcasing is not going to last. I think the values of sport will prevail. I think the saddest thing is that athletes that might be enticed by the financial offering, I think they offered overnight $10 million for someone to try and break Usain Bolt's 100-meter track record.
1: Really?
0: Wow. And when you compare that to what you get paid as an Olympic athlete, you know, we don't get paid anything. I think there are a lot of people that are going to consider that incentive. But for myself, they could offer me unlimited money and I would never, ever be involved in that. I think the offering of sport to the globe, giving every country across Earth opportunities to compete, that's what the Olympic movement is. That's what sport is. It's backed by a lot of wealthy people, but you know, I don't think any broadcaster in their right mind is going to broadcast it or give it the airspace that it needs. So I do hope that it dies off.
2: Well said.
1: Well, particularly with the swimming, what I found was almost like comical by the end of it. We had James Magnuson on the show before he famously said he was juiced to the gills and all this sort of stuff. I'm not sure if you're friends with James or in contact with
0: James.
1: You probably would know him over the stretch. I mean, he effectively sank because he was so dialed up. And then the other part of it, I mean, have you spoken to James since the games?
0: No, I haven't. I haven't spoken to him. And look, props to him for saying someone was to offer me $1 million.
1: He did, yeah.
0: You know, go and get juiced up and try and break the world record. I'll do it. And he stuck to it. He didn't chicken out.
1: Yeah.
0: But frankly, I think the offering that they showed, the quality of performance was...
1: yeah.
0: Pretty average.
2: They flopped big time.
0: Like in the women's 100 freestyle, which I think the winning time was 54.2 and then fourth was 57. You know, there's 13 to 14-year-olds swimming 57 seconds for 100 freestyle. It's just the actual quality of sport still.
1: Do you think that James has tarnished his legacy, if we call it that?
0: I think it depends what perspective you have. In my eyes, potentially, but you know, he's going to come away with a lot of money. You know, they say they've been monitored by doctors, but we don't know what this is going to do to their bodies, and that's why I would never put myself in that situation.
1: What was kind of comical about it was, even if the record was broken, I think there was one record that was broken, like a 50 free or something. Well, first of all, it looked like they were in a kid pool because it was like a four lane 25 meter number. So it's a short course anyway. But then on top of that, the suits they were wearing are also banned. So you're kind of like taking whatever drugs they want to enhance their physical capacity, but then also they're wearing suits that are banned for the other swimmers as well.
0: Yeah,
1: so like,
0: I mean,
1: they may as well just be wearing flippers.
0: I was going to say that. They may as well put fins on.
1: Yeah.
0: Fins and paddles, seriously.
1: Yeah. And then what does it matter?
0: It's
1: apples and oranges at this point.
0: They were carrying on like they had, you know, changed the globe. But, you know, they've got every single enhancement under the sun. I mean, I'm very great mates with Cam McAvoy. And I just cannot wait to see him go out there. And
1: he's the current world record holder.
0: Holder for the 50 freestyle. Yeah. Have a normal legal suit on. And 100% I know that he's going to
1: that's so cool.
0: Break this record again.
1: Yeah. You're kind of either saying to people, if you've got enough money and you're willing to inject yourself with things, you might be successful. Or you're saying to people, hey, if you work hard and like actually apply yourself to something, you might be successful. I mean, I don't know which one I probably want to teach my daughter.
0: I know exactly. What are we teaching our kids?
1: Yeah, get a juiced up.
2: Drug
1: up
2: kids. Let's get on peptides, kids. No, we're obviously joking. the new reality show. I mean, bloody hell, I never thought reality TV would go so far as to put a whole bunch of famous Australians in the water with sharks. How did you feel about sharks before this TV show came about?
0: petrified.
2: Oh, sorry, why? Why would you do a show called Shark?
0: So I remember when this opportunity came to me, my manager just sent me a text with with the trailer for the show. Like, they did a UK version last year, and he sent me the trailer, and he said, would you like to do this? And I didn't even watch it, and I laughed and said, there is no way I would ever do this show. He said, no, come on, just watch it, just have a think. And he knows how I feel about sharks.
2: Yeah.
0: I was still no for 2 months, and then it wasn't until Max said to me, you know what's going to happen? This show's going to air, and you're going to regret not taking the chance to actually face your fear. Because my shark phobia, I would say it's a phobia. I don't go in the ocean.
1: Oh, it's that bad?
0: Petrified. Really? Absolutely petrified.
1: Yeah. Right, so phobia. Wow, okay.
0: I had never seen one in real life, but it was all based off of like theory. Whenever there's a shark attack, you know, the negative connotation attached to sharks built over time, and it's like my fear kept being reinforced as I got older.
2: Yeah, yeah, yeah.
0: So I was like, well, the only thing it's going to debunk it is actually facing them.
1: Yeah, yeah, yeah.
0: And that's why I said yes, but it was honestly the most terrifying thing I've ever done in my life.
2: Wow. Was there a part of you though that was like, if I'm in the water with Scotty Cam, that's fine because I'm going to get a lot quicker to shore than Scotty.
0: Well, that's
1: a great point. You're the best swimmer of the lot, surely.
2: It's just like, see you, Scotty. No.
1: Maybe the condition of you doing it was that you were the fastest swimmer in the ocean when you were doing it.
0: Well, we had this kind of rolling joke when we were over there. If they're going to eat any of us, at least I'll get away the quickest.
2: That
0: was a coping mechanism over there. Yeah. But I'd say it was a bit of a trauma bonding experience. Tammy, like, she wasn't afraid at all. She was excited.
1: Is it Tammy Hembro?
0: Tammy Hembro. Yeah, and yeah. Sammy Thaiday, he wasn't scared either, but Scotty Cam, Matt Nabel and I, we were pretty scared. Scotty really didn't like sharks. You have to see how we go.
1: Oh, that's cool. Nice.
2: All right.
1: Before you go, I just wanted to share with you quickly that, so Woody and I used to live in Perth. And we actually swam the Rottnest swim as part of a 4-person team.
0: Yeah.
1: Woody was the second swimmer in the water. And if you know, you nearly got attacked by a shark as well there, Woods, early on.
2: I did. Shocking moment. So, you know the Rottnest swim?
0: Yeah,
2: so
0: yeah.
2: It's like, and obviously,
0: I would never do it.
2: WA, sharks everywhere, right?
0: Yeah.
2: So I was swimming along and there was a shark underneath me as I was swimming. And I was like, this is awful. But you hear about that people do see sharks underneath, but they won't come and get you because it's too busy and the boat's too loud.
0: Yeah.
2: This shark was just swimming, going side to side underneath me. And I was like, okay, I'm about to get attacked. So there's nothing I can do. The boat's too far away. So I was just watching this shark swim underneath and I was like, okay, it's weird. It's not making any moves or anything. I'm going to try and go quickly towards the boat. So I fang it and I try to head towards the boat and the shark's still underneath me. And then I look up as I'm swimming towards the boat and I realize that the shark I was looking at was actually just the shadow of a balloon that was shaped like a fish.
0: Oh my God.
1: Hanging from the kayak that was just in front of him.
2: That's it. I didn't get back in the water after that.
0: Well, I'll tell you the tips I learned from the show is if you do see a shark under you, no fast movements, no splashing, just carefully move.
2: I did the opposite. Yeah. I did the exact opposite.
0: Thank God it wasn't a real shark.
1: Yeah, right? Wow. I'm looking forward to watching this. So it airs this Sunday, 7 o'clock, Channel 9, 9 Now, you, Scotty Cam, Tammy Hembro, Lynn McGranger, Matt Nabel, and Sam Thaiday. Great. Good luck.
0: Thank you.
1: Yeah.
0: It'll be fun. I think you guys are really going to love it. It's not just about sharks. I think the chemistry
1: of
0: the cast was great.
1: Yeah.
0: Lynn is one of the funniest people I've ever met. Some of her one-liners are just hilarious.
1: Yeah.
0: I think it's going to be good.
2: And you live and you've got all your limbs, which is also great.
1: Oh, yeah. Spoiler. That's a bit of a spoiler, isn't it?
2: It is a bit.
1: I wouldn't mind seeing a bit of celebrity blood.
2: Yeah.
1: I think we all wouldn't have minded that.
0: Well, you might have to wait and see.
2: Maybe that's why Scotty Cam's not doing press.
1: Maybe he
2: died.
1: Yeah. I don't know why we're laughing at that. It's a strange thing.
0: Scotty's alive.
1: He's alive and well.
2: Call us if you can, Scotty. Let us know you're alive.
1: Thanks, Ariane. Great to have you here.
0: Thanks, guys.
1: It's Will and Woody. Hope you're having a great drive home.
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14: Hi, I'm Sally Pearson. State of Origin continues tonight on the Gold Coast with Game 3 of the Women's Series between New South Wales and Queensland. The Blues will be hoping to make it a clean sweep after already clinching the series. A huge upset at the French Tennis Open overnight with this year's Oz Open champ Elena Rybakina eliminated. Tonight, Aussies Kim Birrell and Daria Kazakina are in action in the second round. And Aussie boxer Skye Nicholson is now the full WBC world champion in two divisions after Ellie Scottney vacated her super bantamweight title.
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1: Success! 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
0: Hot takes.
2: Who's Will going to offend this week?
0: No, it's not about that. As we've all got a hot take. I'm not just sitting here
2: I'm trying.
0: Putting myself in the cancel gun. You and Annalise are both bringing some takes, some hotties.
2: I honestly sat down hard during that amazing song that we just heard. I was
0: weak.
2: Really
0: You're
2: hard.
0: Weak. You're weak.
2: Here's one.
0: Yeah.
2: Europe's overrated.
0: Oh, spicy. That's hot.
2: I'm trying. Yes. I just think a lot of people talk about like, Europe, go to Europe. I think it's a bit overrated.
0: Yeah, that's good, man.
2: I don't think it's like a... I think there's better destinations.
0: Oh, gee whiz, calm
2: down.
0: Yeah, I know, mate.
2: I'm not going to.
0: Calm
2: this
0: down.
2: Is hot takes. This it's is hot takes, Will.
0: No,
2: I'm not
0: going to
2: calm
0: go
2: down.
0: For it, by the way, if you've got a hot take, we'd love to hear from you.
2: What have you got?
0: Heated rivalry.
2: Yeah.
0: The TV show that everyone loves.
2: Yes, about the ice hockey players.
0: Yeah.
2: We're actually going to be talking about it in about 10 minutes.
0: Can't wait.
2: Yeah.
0: Is gay eroticism for straight people?
2: Gay eroticism for straight people. Okay.
3: What's wrong with that? What do you mean by that?
0: Nothing wrong with that. Nothing wrong with that. Just saying it is.
3: Ice cold take, in my opinion.
0: Yeah, so it sounds like someone who's very straight. Very straight.
3: Called out.
0: Feel a bit naughty, do you, watching the gays? Like pushing the pedicle. Come on, it could be on the spectrum.
3: I don't think it was sexy enough.
0: No, there you go.
2: Can we ask the gay man in the team as to what his thoughts
0: are? To be fair, this is actually Tommy's hot take.
2: This is your hot take. There you go.
4: Yeah, Token Gay here. It definitely was written by straight people for straight people.
2: What would have happened... what would have happened in heated rivalry...
4: I will tell you in the ad break.
2: Amazing. Yeah. Amazing.
0: Yeah. Yeah.
2: Right.
0: Didn't use the pucks, did they?
2: Oh,
0: Annalise.
2: I know. Here we go. Annalise. Hot take.
0: I need a hot take from you.
5: I know. And it
0: this
5: was
0: week.
5: Really
0: Come
5: hard.
0: On.
2: Here we go.
5: Okay. The Beatles are overrated.
2: Oh, whoa.
0: Okay. That's a hot take.
2: That's a really hot take.
0: Wow. Hang on a second.
5: They've got a few bangers, but.
0: Is this
5: not
0: because
5: a lot.
0: You could? Is this because you thought Somewhere Over the Rainbow was their song?
5: No. No, I just can't remember. Like,
0: are you sure?
5: They're not. They haven't like you know, really, like landed in my brain. Like, do you know? You know what I mean? Like, I know their songs, but I don't know their names of the songs, and I don't really know why we're doing four different movies for each single Beatle.
2: That's amazing.
5: I just got some snaps, guys.
0: Is that right?
2: Think the Beatles are overrated?
0: No, I never said that. What I do agree with though, and I think this is a very good take from Annalise, is. I don't think we need four different movies for four different people. Ringo retired and runs cruise ships in South America. No one's going to the Ringo movie.
2: No.
0: I'll go to the John. I'll go definitely go to the George, and I might go to the Paul, even though I think he's pretty full of himself. No one's going. Although maybe, and now I say it, maybe the Ringo film's going to be the best of the lot.
2: They'll definitely start with the Ringo movie.
0: They'll start with the biggest one.
5: They're all being released on the same day.
0: Wow, sorry, that's a lot.
2: Yeah. The numbers will hurt Ringo there.
0: All right, Annalise, okay, this is a good question for you. Let me ask you then.
5: Sure.
0: If there was to be a movie... franchise release, which was as saturated as this in terms of like every character got their own film.
5: Yes.
0: Be it band or be it show, what would that be for you?
5: I would love for there to be a spin-off of every single character from the Hunger Games.
0: Oh my God.
5: Every single one. I'd eat it up.
2: You're getting one?
5: We're getting Haymitch's games, and I want Phoenix games, and I want Joanna's games.
0: I can't. Hey, you're shot.
2: Joanna.
0: Who's Joanna?
2: Who's Joanna?
0: Joanna.
2: Joanna.
0: I don't know, mate. The Naughties tunes you love.

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5: Hello, I'm Michaela Carr. The Prime Minister says he's not pursuing Angus Taylor after the opposition leader swore at him during question time. Anthony Albanese has told the ABC he heard Taylor's remark but has moved on.
6: Well, I just think that people swearing across the chamber isn't appropriate.
7: So Angus Taylor swore at you?
6: It was withdrawn and the matter's closed.
5: Police have ruled out abduction in the search for missing four-year-old Gus Lamont. He vanished from an outback property in South Australia 8 months ago, and a renewed search has failed to find any new evidence. Detective Superintendent Darren Filkey says they had hoped recent rains might have created fresh opportunities.
8: All of these members have walked, searched in excess of 30 kilometres of waterways over the last 3 days.
5: Australians who've lost up to $3,000 in scams could be eligible for an automatic reimbursement. A proposal by the Treasury would force banks, telecommunications providers and other digital platforms to reimburse those who were scammed through their services. MND warrior Neil Danaher will be honoured with a state funeral at the MCG on June the 10th. The former AFL player and coach passed away on Monday after living with MND for 13 years and raising more than $100 million for research. And Australian researchers have debunked the theory of baby brain. Researchers at Monash Uni have carried out a comprehensive memory and cognition study with 150 new mums and 150 new dads. They found that those new parents were no less astute than non-parents.
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5: Dean Solomon has fronted the media for the first time since taking over as interim coach of the Bombers. Just days after Brad Scott's sacking, Solomon says he's not interested in the job full time.
9: I won't even consider that. I won't even consider why I'm doing this job. I think it's really the wrong thing to do for me to even entertain any thoughts in around that.
5: And Maroons teammates are continuing to rally around Kalyn Ponga following his controversial send-off in last night's Origin opener. The star fullback was marched for a shoulder charge, which ultimately cost Queensland the game.
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11: Showers and rain for the Hunter today. Could even see some flash flooding with afternoon thunderstorms predicted by the Bureau. Tomorrow for your Friday, rain to stick around, quite heavy, 20 to 60 millimetres if they've got it right. Tops of 20 on the way. Should dry out on Saturday and 19. And partly cloudy come Sunday and 18.
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0: Alrighty, it's your shot at $1 million every day this week. You're going with a chance to win $1 million at the end of the month. But Daisy has called in. G'day, Daisy.
1: Hello.
0: Hey, let's get down to it, mate. You're in with a shot to win $1 million. Congratulations.
1: Thank you.
0: No worries at all. And the cherry on the cake here is you also get to play for $1,000, which be a lovely, lovely end to anything.
1: Sounds amazing.
0: Sounds pretty good. Sounds pretty good. Woods was going to run you through the rules.
2: 30 seconds. Got to get, 60 seconds.
0: Yeah.
2: Got to get 10 questions right. Can pass, Daisy. Best of luck.
1: Yeah, thank you.
0: Don't you, Daisy. Glad to throw you, Woods.
2: No worries, mate.
0: Thanks
2: always
0: to
2: here for you.
0: Thanks
2: always
0: to Deal or No Deal and Millionaire Hot Seat weeknights from 6:30 on Channel 10. Daisy, are you ready?
1: Yes, I am.
0: Which famous sneaker brand makes the Air Jordan line?
1: Nike.
0: Short and sweet. Emails I Can't Send and Man's Best Friend are all albums by which artists?
1: Sabrina Carpenter.
0: What famous celebrity has the apparel brand Skims?
1: Kim Kardashian.
0: What is the sixth letter in the alphabet?
1: G.
0: What is the name of the fictional town where the Netflix series Stranger Things takes place?
1: Hawkins.
0: Which Australian author wrote Big Little Lies?
1: Leon Morrisdean.
0: Peter Griffin is the main character in which animated series?
1: What was it? Sorry?
0: Peter Griffin is the main character in which animated series?
1: Family Guy.
0: Which young climate activist was famous for saying, "How dare you?"
1: Ooh, pass.
0: Who played Maximus Decimus Meridius in the movie Gladiator?
1: Russell Crowe.
0: What is the name of Chris Martin and Gwyneth Paltrow's daughter?
1: Ooh.
0: Pass. Actually, it was Apple.
1: Oh, God.
0: All right. No, sorry, Daisy didn't quite get there. The sixth letter of the alphabet is apparently F. I thought it was G F. For some reason. Leon Moriarty. I feel
2: close.
0: Like you were so
2: very close.
0: Close,
2: Daisy.
0: So
2: very
0: close.
2: Close.
0: Leon. Yeah, which young climate activist was famous for saying, "How dare you," the Norwegian Greta Thunberg?
1: Yes.
0: Yeah. Who is a real thun in Donald Trump's side right now. God, someone shut me up. I'm nowhere.
2: I like it.
0: What am I doing?
2: You're bringing a bit of colour.
0: Pull the plug,
2: I
0: baby.
2: Like
0: pull
2: it,
0: the
2: man.
0: Pull me out. What is the name of Chris Martin and Gwyneth Paltrow's daughter? I also made a very similar dad joke on that one. It was Apple. So, yes. Sorry, can't help you there, mate. You can have, of course... you're in with a shot at $1 million, so that's as good as it gets. Thanks for joining us, Daisy.
1: Thank you.
0: No worries at all, mate. Love
2: you. Hey, Daisy, before you go, actually, are you watching Heated Rivalry or Off Campus?
1: Oh, I watch both.
2: Okay, interesting. Wow. Do you all of a sudden find ice hockey players sexy?
1: Yes, I have since I've read those books.
2: Okay, now here we go. Let's go to a song right up next. Is this happening to everyone? I don't know what happened in the last year, but why are we all thinking that ice hockey players are now the pinnacle of sex?
0: Those two shows, you just said it.
2: No, but why did two shows decide to do it on ice hockey players?
0: Oh, you think they were sexy before the shows?
2: Right? Why are they becoming the subject of sexy shows?
0: We'll
2: talk about it up next. I'm Will and Woody.
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0: It is Will and Woody. I hope you're having a brilliant drive home. If you missed it, don't worry. You'll get another shot tomorrow at the $1 million. To go in with a shot to win $1 million, I should say. I'm not just giving $1 million away every day. It'd be ridiculous.
1: Outrageous, Will.
0: Outrageous.
1: We don't have the cash for that, but we can give it away once.
0: Yes, we can. That's exactly right. So tune in tomorrow at the same time.
1: Now, Wilbur, I don't know how popular ice hockey is in Australia. Personally, I've never partaken in ice hockey, but just call us if you play ice hockey.
0: In Australia?
1: Yes.
0: Oh, yeah. Won't be many of them.
1: I mean, even if you...
0: I think ice hockey rinks are kind of reserved for, I don't know, blood noses and cold hot dogs.
1: Mm-hmm.
0: That's kind of how I imagine them. You know, they're kind of like wet rubber. You know, it's like 40 degrees outside and it feels really strange that you're on ice on the inside.
1: Fully get all of that.
0: Do you know
1: what?
0: Like, I feel like ice rinks in Australia are really strange places.
1: I know. It's not the climate for it. That's for sure. It's not the climate for it.
0: Awful toilets.
1: But at the end of the day, you know, it's a popular sport.
0: Yeah, yeah.
1: And all of a sudden, ice hockey players are the sexiest people in the world. And that's the music to Heated Rivalry. Which, now, I haven't seen either of these shows, so I can't go into it too much. But effectively, Heated Rivalry, two dudes playing a bit of hockey, fall in love. Hot and steamy.
0: Fall in love, I think, is probably, you know, not quite all the way.
1: Is it not? Annalise is here. Annalise, you've seen Heated Rivalry. Is it just sexy man on man, or is there a bit of love?
2: There's love. It develops.
0: There's love. But, like, I mean, like, the centerpiece, as I understand it, is that they're grabbing at each other's sticks for a lot of it.
2: They are, but it all comes from a place of love. Like,
0: what sort of intimacy does an Annalise at the end of the day?
1: A lot in your 20s, mate. Now, another show that has also come out recently.
0: Shocking comment.
1: I don't know where it came from.
0: No one enjoyed that.
1: The other show, which is popping off is Off Campus. Right?
0: Yes.
1: Now, That's straight, but also love sexy ice hockey players. I mean, personally, I think it's very strange that the two most popular sexy shows at the moment are both based on ice hockey players.
0: Yeah, I mean, it kind of makes sense, doesn't it?
1: Like, since the Mighty Ducks, why does it make sense?
0: Well, they're like, ice hockey, everyone's loving that, we'll make another one. That's kind of how it works these days, isn't it? That's why there's like 100 superhero movies.
1: You think the second one was inspired by
0: Surely.
1: They came out at pretty similar times,
0: though. Not across the timelines.
1: I think they came out in the same year.
0: Oh, well, then there goes that theory.
1: So I don't know. I think someone decided that ice hockey should be the subject of these shows. Yeah. But I'm more interested now in the fact that...
0: Do you think... I mean, they just throw a country... Nah, don't worry about it. Don't worry about it. No,
1: definitely
0: no.
1: Definitely don't. I feel like I want to dig for it now.
0: I don't want to offer it up. My ego's bruised after you suggested that I had listless passion with women in the past, which I'm offended by. I'm offended by it. Move it on.
1: I'm sorry for offending you.
0: Ask your question.
1: I'm interested, genuinely interested,
0: yeah,
1: if for ice hockey players, and that is why I really want ice hockey players to call. And maybe you're right. Maybe ice hockey isn't that popular here. Maybe you're from overseas and you used to play ice hockey.
0: There's not going to be many ice hockey players here.
1: I've never seen an ice hockey game. I fully get that.
0: To field a team.
1: So whether you play ice hockey or you used to play ice hockey maybe overseas, I'm interested to ask you, are you getting a bit more attention now?
0: Oh, definitely. I can't wait. Well, Annalise is talking about going to watch the ice hockey.
1: Annalise?
2: I really want to go. Me and producer Joe are going to go.
0: I don't know.
2: Get in.
0: I think that's a bit sick for mine. Like, that's where I take my daughter to watch Disney on Ice and then have to know that you two are going down there fawning over guys throwing a puck around.
3: Your choice to be a parent, mate.
0: Feels a bit strange. It's your choice to be...
3: That's pretty good to me.
1: But are you being serious that, like, so now if someone said to you on, like, a dating app that they were an ice hockey player...
2: Yeah, I'd be down for that. I'd love to be. Yeah.
0: Oh. Hey, so just reading here, that they are both books.
1: Oh, right.
0: So one was Off Campus was in 2015. Heated Rivalry was in 2018. So I'd say your question's still very valid because obviously the books must have been bestsellers for two huge production companies to pick them up and make TV shows. So people were obviously buying the ice hockey sex. Well before they were TV shows.
1: And not since the Mighty Ducks has like ice hockey been so popular. I don't think that was as sexy, the Mighty Ducks.
0: Are the boys getting a stalagmite over the ice hockey as well, Tommy?
4: I mean, not
0: in the way the girls are.
4: Not my friends.
0: No, because I said before, it's
4: boring.
0: It's homoeroticism for straight people.
4: But definitely.
0: Yes, for desperate people.
4: Yeah.
0: All right, let's go to a song. We'll take your calls on the other side.
1: Do you play ice hockey? Have you played ice hockey?
0: Yes.
1: I just want to know, are you getting a little bit more attention now?
0: Yes.
1: Are you all of a sudden going out with your stick? You know, as in like over your shoulder. Not that stick.
0: We'll take your calls up next. It's Will and Woody.
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1: 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And we will be scratching them in about 10 minutes' time. These are, what are you calling them? What?
2: Psychic indoors.
1: Psychic indoors scratchies.
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1: I think it still is.
2: If I had to be frank with you, you and me scratching scratchies on air.
1: All sorts of issues.
2: Yeah, but
1: boring.
2: Psychic indoors.
1: Boring. 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
2: What are you really gambling?
1: Think of what else you might be buying. All that thing.
2: We're not gambling,
1: we will be scratching.
2: We're not gambling.
1: We're not gambling. We're scratching, though.
2: Exactly.
1: That's in about 10 minutes' time.
2: Right now, though.
1: We've covered it all.
2: Right now, though, we are talking about sexy ice hockey players.
1: Oh, yeah. Talk to me.
2: The two biggest shows in the world right now, Heated Rivalry and Off Campus. It's all about hot, sexy ice hockey players hooking up with each other.
1: Can I pose a theory here?
2: Hell yeah, you can.
1: I reckon that one of the reasons that ice hockey is kind of like hot, in inverted commas, is because after they've been on the ice, right, they've all got to go into the showers together and completely derobe from their sweaty like clothes and stuff.
2: That's in all sport.
1: No, it's not. It's not. The tennis players don't shower together.
2: They go to different change rooms. What about basketball?
1: It's not as like steamy, is it? You know, like
2: Footy, soccer.
1: Yeah, but then you get muddy. You know, you're on the ice. There's no mud.
2: That's a stretch.
1: It's just clean.
2: This is a stretch.
1: It's just clean, sweaty men.
2: Yeah. Cricket
1: in the shower.
2: Cricket.
1: Ah, boring. You know.
2: Anyway,
1: no, I think you're right. I think after a time, I am just starting to realise that all sports go to the locker room.
2: Yes, it was a good theory though, mate. I liked it.
1: Well, the golfers don't. No, they
2: would shower.
1: They probably would shower. But Tiger Woods isn't showering nude next to Rory McIlroy.
2: I think he does.
1: Well, he's not. No, he's not, because it's like a boys' club. It's proper. Whereas the ice hockey boys, they whip the gear off.
2: And they get in
1: and
2: there.
1: They're in the showers together at the same time.
2: Yeah, yeah, yeah. Okay.
1: Right? That's a thing,
2: well,
1: right?
2: Well, I've never been in an ice hockey shower.
1: I haven't
2: shower,
1: seen any of these shows, but that's the thing, right? They're all nude in the showers together, aren't they? You were talking about you wanted to see more pain in the shower, Joe. You don't see enough of it in the show. That's right.
3: Well,
1: right?
3: That's just a fact. If anyone's seen it, you'd agree with me.
1: So there's not enough stick in hot sticks. Is that right?
2: That's what my wife said as well.
1: This is the big issue.
2: Yeah, yeah, yeah. My wife was furious because there was a little bit of...
1: What are you hoping for? Like, what? Like, really? What are you hoping for?
3: Go to Rachel.
1: Yeah, so can't even say it out loud.
2: And we've lost our ice hockey player, though. So I really want to speak to someone who plays...
1: Is it in the books? Do they talk about the sticks in the book?
2: You're asking me like I've read the books, mate. I don't know.
1: If someone has read the quiz player we just spoke to before, she read the books. I'd like to speak to someone who's read the books.
2: I would imagine that in Heated Rivalry, given that it's man on man action, that there would be penises flying around in the book. That's what I like, because I think analysts are right in saying in Heated Rivalry, The nude penis is being used in the show, but they just don't show it.
3: Yes. I think in all books, the smart, there is a lot of descriptions that they can't put on TV because there's a lot more restrictions around that.
1: Yes. There you go. Plus, so
3: there'd be a depiction of what there is going on. Yes.
1: Is all like mainstream eroticism then just a massive letdown compared to the book? That's why you read the dragon porn because you get the real deal in the literature.
3: Because
1: there's no restrictions on it.
2: Absolutely. And then you also don't have like Hudson Williams, who's the star of Heated Rivalry. He may have signed on and it's like, I'm not going to show full frontal pee.
1: No one shows full frontal pee. We're talking about these baguettes they put down their pants in these things these
2: Some
1: days.
2: People
1: it's
2: do.
1: Crazy. Well, it's
2: Michael Fassbender. Thank you very much. Let's go to Rachel.
1: In an indie flick.
2: Let's go to Rachel.
1: And it's a flick 13. At that. You know, like it's a quick camera pan.
2: Ben Affleck showed glimpse of Doodle in Gone Girl.
1: I know what you're talking about. We've been over this. I've watched it frame for frame with you. It's the spectre. It's just the spectre. It's a shadow in the shower.
2: I saw a glimpse.
1: It's a shadow in the shower.
2: Let's go to Rachel here. Now, Rachel, your friend's

0: him to get the stick out and maybe put the uniform on?
1: He is saying that the seats are a lot more full at the moment with a lot more girls. And I also know for a fact that a bookstore that I go to, their book club, has organised to go to see the boys play ice hockey down in Melbourne.
2: There you go. So they did the book and then they're going to go and watch some dudes play ice hockey.
1: Yeah, they did Heated Rivalry. And I was just laughing at your little comments about the peen description in the book because I, too, myself, I'm an author, and I was like, yeah, we give a great detail in the book, and you never get that in the show.
2: Describe a great peen in the book, do you, Rachel?
1: Oh, yeah, yeah. It's definitely got to be 9 or more.
2: Oh, no one saw that coming.
3: Rachel, at what point? So, in
2: nine
3: your books,
2: or more.
3: What books have you written, Rachel? Can you give me a name of one of your books?
1: One of my books is Be My Saving Grace, and I actually write MM romance, so right on the Heated Rivalry.
2: Write male on male romance.
1: I do.
2: So awesome. I'm fascinated. Like as a heterosexual woman, like what insight do you have into the male on male romance thing?
1: I have gay friends. I have gay family members. And when you think about it, the mechanics of it is pretty easy to understand. What you just have to get correct is the emotional
2: is true. The emotions are right what you know, right?
3: So Be My Saving Grace. Yeah. Can you give me, I'm into this. Can you give me a quick synopsis? Be My Saving Grace. What's it about?
1: It's set in a psychiatric center and it deals with a patient and an orderly both having very traumatic backgrounds. One has a homophobic father and one is dealing with bipolar. And yeah, they learn to heal individually before they decide to be together as a couple.
3: Bloody hell. And both of them 9 or more?
1: One of them is 9, yes.
3: Good for him. Good for him, Rachel.
2: We're talking centimetres, right? No, we're not.
3: We're talking inches.
2: That's a lot.
1: I know. You feel a little inadequate, man. 100%. There's a reason we read the books and we have fictional boyfriends.
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0: Oh, one of your Chanel. Yes. Anastasia on Will and Woody. Hope you're having a great drive home. We're all doing the voice. We're all doing the voice doing that. Now, Woodrow.
1: Yes.
0: You and I have got two scratchies. One of them is worth $250,000. One of them is worth $500,000. Oh, yeah. We're going to scratch them now. Now, these are psychic endorsed scratchies for everyone that followed the swap meet. We got these from Dave. We swapped him for a 6-foot-long taxidermied snake for these psychic endorsed scratchies, a psychic at the farmer's market. Time to go and buy some scratchies.
2: So good as winners.
0: We've got them.
2: In my
0: Technically,
2: mind.
0: Technically, they're Lee's, who traded us for a painting. Anyway, it's a long story. We ended up in a diamond engagement ring.
2: I'm sure
0: you're across it.
2: All people need to know is that we're about to scratch scratchies that are 100% going to win.
0: Well, that's right. Now, the reason that you say that they're actually legit and the reason we're so cautious around this is last time we did this, a couple of days ago, the producers stitched us up and gave us a fake scratchy that looked legit and we fell for it.
3: This is a prank. You're pranking me. Are you pranking me? You're pranking me. You're pranking me? Are you pranking me? Seems like you're pranking
0: me. What do you mean?
3: We won.
0: What?
3: We won. I'm not kidding. We won $1 million.
0: No,
3: you're pranking me.
0: No.
3: You're pranking me. Are you pranking me? Are you pranking me? You're pranking me. We won $1 million.
0: No. Look. No.
3: $1 million.
4: What?
0: $1 million.
4: Just read the back.
3: This is not time.
4: Read the back.
3: Okay. What do you mean? Please note, there is no actual prize.
2: Very good.
0: Cruel.
2: I'd say cruel. I thought we were a team. That was not on. Big laugh at our expense. But who's laughing now, Wilbur? Because we are now scratching. Oh, no, I've scratched too hard.
0: You scratched too hard. Bloody hell, man.
2: I've lost a letter.
0: Uh-oh, doesn't even know his own strength, this guy. He doesn't even know. He's a machine.
2: Mine's really confusing.
0: So we're both scratching away here.
2: When did scratchies become an IQ test? I don't know what yours is like over there, but I've been given a whole lot of letters, and then I've got a full crossword, and then I'm supposed to use my letters to fill in words on a crossword. This is going to take me an hour.
0: Oh, that sucks.
2: Can we swap?
0: No. Please. Well, I'm done now, so hang on a second.
2: Let's go through yours.
0: So I've got to match the... God, I mean, there's really quite a lot of debris that emanates from a scratchy. Okay, so I've got to line up the number. Scratch each game panel, 1 to 9. Reveal the lucky number and your number. Okay.
2: Why? When did scratchies change from just you've won. Have you won? Talk to me.
0: Yeah.
2: Seriously?
0: Yeah.
2: What'd you get? I knew this psychic was right. It's strange that we can't get on Dave anymore. He's the one who told us.
0: I've won twice.
2: Here we go. What have we got? Damn. When you say you've won once, is that equal in a monetary figure? How much?
0: $25.
2: You're kidding.
0: Lucky number's 55. I've got 55, so that's $25.
2: And huge.
0: And then I put it through the multiplier, Woods.
2: That's annoying. You go to the multiplier and
0: multiply by, 100. You win a lot of money there.
2: I can only imagine.
0: So 20, multiply by one. That should be illegal. Okay, so.
2: So you've won $25.
0: Well, so far, and I've got another one here.
2: Yeah. And what does that mean?
0: Well, hang on a second. It's quite dense.
2: You think yours is dense? I've got to go through an entire crossword.
0: Well, get thinking, mate. Get going.
2: No, I'm not joking. This would take me all night.
0: Really?
2: I wanted to take this home.
0: Well, you can't take it home.
2: Well, no, I'm going to have to. No one trusts you, mate.
0: No one trusts you. Not after last time when you said that when you won the million, you were thinking of running. We knew. We saw it on you. No, I won another one. I just can't find it. Anyway, so far, $25. Play the celebration music. We'll take it. Play the music. Play it.
2: Hey, so if I'm to hear this right,
0: that
2: means...
0: It's a bit of a flop so far.
2: I don't think it is. That means we sold a 6-foot taxidermied snake for $25.
0: As far as I'm concerned, it's a loss.
2: Oh, now hang on. Now the producers are saying that's Lee's money.
5: That's Lee's money. And don't forget, the snake also cost us like $1,500 in transit.
0: I think we lose.
2: That's a big
0: deal. I didn't win twice. I only won once.
2: I think Lee would be supportive of us getting some more scratches with that $25. No.
0: Well, I think the other thing is, for everyone playing at home, I mean, I'd be finding out who that psychic at the market is because she was bloody right.
2: She's bang on, isn't she?
0: There's 25 reasons right there why you should go and see her.
2: Mm-hmm. She didn't say how much she'd win, did she? She just said it will be a winner.
0: I was about to say we should reach out to Dave and find out where but apparently we can't get on to Dave. He's gone to ground. And 1-800-858-858, gambling helpline. Don't do this, guys. It's an awful thing. I've hated it. I've hated every second.
2: Hasn't been enjoyable at all.
0: No, wouldn't recommend it. Hollow feeling now. Hollow feeling. I'll obviously give the $25 away straight away.
2: That's Lee's. We're giving that to Lee.
0: Oh, yeah, that's what I'm saying.
2: And mine's too confusing. I feel dumb. Yeah. I can't even understand it anymore.
0: And what are you really gambling with?
2: Did we have to say that bit too?
0: I didn't have to say anything.
2: Oh, yeah, right. That's done. So we're not going to try and buy more scratchies with the 25?
0: What? No.
2: Okay. All right.
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0: 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Drivers can miss you in mirrors, at intersections or in a quick glance, so don't leave it to chance. 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
9: 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How are you getting home? 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It's easy to convince yourself you're okay to drive when you're not. 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

0: Hey, it's Will and Woody. You're either up early or up late. And welcome to the show. I mean, this is probably the best of the worst bits from the week. I keep saying that. It's not the best of the worst. It's the best of the best. I mean, we consider this stuff to be good, surely.
1: It's just incredible. It's absolutely incredible.
0: I don't think
1: stuff.
0: It's incredible.
1: No, no, it's amazing.
0: No, I wouldn't have thought it's incredible, but this is
1: the best stuff you will have ever heard.
0: I think this is the best cut of Will and Woody that you're going to hear.
1: Nah, it's better than that. Raise the bar. So I would say power nap now. Pull over, power nap.
0: Why five. Nap?
1: Just a quick power nap because you want to be up and about for when our best bits start.
0: They're starting now.
1: Well, you got a song. You got a 3-minute power nap and then game on, baby.
0: All right. Well, yeah.
1: Will and Woody.

0: keep watching.
1: Nothing good happens after midnight, except these two. It's Will and Woody keeping you up.
2: Now, Woods, I've been told to get into this quickly because the audio is the fun part. No one likes us talking. Now, Annalise, you brought in an idea here.
3: Yes.
4: Is it a TikTok trend?
3: Yes, it is a TikTok trend.
4: So Will and I are not across this because we're both not on the TikToks.
3: Yeah.
4: But what is the TikTok trend, AB?
3: So there's this trend that's been going around for a while where you get a song that you don't know and you sing the karaoke. So that way you get the melody, but you don't get how the lyrics are.
2: No, you don't get the melody. You don't get the melody. What you get is the harmony and the backing track.
3: Sorry.
2: And the melody is actually...
3: Excuse me.
2: Well, that's the whole bit.
3: Okay, you get the instrumental, which is the...
2: You get the harmony and you get the rhythm. The melody is the vocal line that gets sung over the top of those two.
3: Yes.
2: Well, come on, mate. If you're going to bring a music bit, let's
3: there
2: get the terminology
3: is.
2: Down.
4: So for people who don't get music, effectively the trend is that you do a karaoke of a song, but you don't know and see
3: how bad
2: you don't know how it goes. You don't know how it goes, so you're just guessing what the melody is while you're singing.
4: So what we did before the show is we got the karaoke of Juno by Sabrina Carpenter.
3: Queen.
2: No one knows that you're clicking there. It could be misconstrued for something else. So.
4: Big clicks for Sabrina. We love Sabrina. Yeah. But Will, you and I were not across the song Juno.
2: I didn't know Juno. I thought I knew most of the Chippies' work.
4: Yeah, as did I.
2: I didn't know Juno.
4: As did I, mate.
2: I like her other gear, though.
4: Now, I'm going to be honest.
2: I like her other gear.
4: Yeah, go on.
2: Maneater.
5: Nice.
3: Close. Yeah,
4: good job.
3: Child.
4: Geez, you had to work hard for one song. That's Nelly Furtado, Maneater. Also a banging tune.
2: It's a good one.
4: Anyway, so I saw...
2: Frappuccino?
4: Espresso. Espresso. Now, I think you were deliberately joking, but you never really know with you. Now, I went first. Looking at the karaoke, I can't see how this song could possibly be sung any other way.
3: Okay.
4: Like, because my lines were linking up so incredibly well, I was like, it isn't physically possible to sing this song another way.
2: Is that right? You reckon you've redubbed it?
4: Well, no, not redubbed it, but just like it's impossible to do it any other way.
2: Oh, you've nailed it.
4: Well, it's just like if I'm saying the words at the right time, that is the way that it's, and I'm doing it to the music.
2: Love that.
4: I don't know how there could be a variation.
2: Okay, so this is Sabrina Carpenter's Juno. This is the karaoke version with Woody singing how he thinks the song goes.

0: your dad's genetics.
1: Perfect.
0: You make me wanna make you fall in love.
1: Perfect.
0: Oh, late at night, I'm thinking about you.
1: Perfect.
0: Wanna try out my fuzzy pink handcuffs? Oh, yeah, I hear you knocking, baby. Come on.
2: Hit it, Woods.
1: It's perfect.
2: Nice.
0: I know you want my touch for life.
1: You wait for it, man. This is the chorus.
0: You love me right then. Who knows? I might let you make me Juno.
1: Perfect chorus.
0: You know what? Just might let you knock me down tonight.
2: Beautiful.
0: One of me is cute. But two, though, give it to me, baby. You make me wanna make you fall in love. Oh.
1: See what I mean? It's just like a perfect song.
2: Gorgeous. No notes.
1: Thank you.
2: No notes.
1: Well, I don't care about your notes because you don't know the song. But there's perfect. No other way for that song to be sung.
2: Even if I did know the song, I don't think I'd have any notes. That was awesome. Now, before we hear my karaoke version of this.
1: You're embarrassed. You're embarrassed.
2: No, well, I masked it up a bit.
1: You masked
2: it. No doubt
1: it.
2: About that. Yeah, masked, man, you know that.
1: What does mask mean?
2: I imposed masculinity.
1: Oh, right, okay, yeah.
2: If I must.
1: Yeah, sure.
2: I know why it's so funny, Annalise. Now, Annalise, before we get to the Jon Bon Jovi version of Juno, do you want to play us...
3: I think we should play
2: what the actual song sounds like?
3: Yeah, okay, I cool. think

0: I'm nailing it.
1: Yeah.
0: Thank you. Yeah, I'm singing that. I'm singing it exactly the time.
1: Hang on, let me hear the chorus.
0: It's perfect. You could put the two of us on top of each other. There wouldn't be a difference. Like, what do they call that?
1: Don't make that happen. No. Mark the man down. You can make that happen right now.
0: Overlap them and you'll be like, who's singing there? What are your Sabrina?
1: Well, can we do that, Mark, please? Is that all right? Yeah, Mark's going to do that. We're going to go to a song.
0: Okay, perfect.
1: We'll hear my version.
0: Okay.
1: And then, Mark, can you overlap both of them, please?
0: I feel like I've clocked the game.
1: You've got 3 minutes.
2: It's Will and Woody.

0: cons you've ever been to. Will and Woody keeping you up.
1: We've got Annalise in here, as we so often do. We're blessed with her presence in the studio.
2: Bless.
1: Annalise, spends a lot of time on TikTok, as your generation does.
2: Yeah.
1: And you found something which you thought you'd throw at us, which I think we've already kind of thwarted, undermined it, if you will. Basically, you get the karaoke version of a song, you give it to someone who doesn't know the tune, they try and sing the tune to the karaoke version. We've heard Woody's, it was a dog's breakfast. The song is...
3: How dare you? You said before the song, no notes.
1: The song is Juno, by the way, by Sabrina Carpenter, if you guys are across it.
4: Yeah.
1: Is this my version of these? Oh, this is the OG.
3: And again, for people who heard us before the song, I was bang on. There is no difference between mine and Sabrina Carpenter's.
1: We're going to hear your track overlaid with this in a second.
4: Yes, yes, great.
1: Someone's written in the screen, Annalise is our producer. No shit.
5: Helpful to remind the country of that.
1: I thought you were letting me know.
5: I know, I think you know.
1: I'm across it.
3: Let's hear yours.
1: Let's hear my version.
3: Because you're very arrogant over there in your ivory tower.
1: No, I'm not arrogant. This is a twist.
3: This is you.
1: It's a mask twist.
3: That's not what we were trying to do. This is you trying to do Juno by Sabrina Carpenter.
1: Don't have to tell your hot ass a thing. Oh, yeah, you just get it.
3: Oh, Will.
1: A bomb, bomb, bomb. Whole package, babe, I like the way you fit. God bless your dad's genetics.
3: Oh, no. Mm-hmm.
1: Oh, yeah. Feel that mask.
6: You make me want to fall in love.
1: Feel that mask.
6: Oh, late at night, I'm thinking about you all. Want to try my fuzzy pink handcuffs? Oh, here I reckon, baby, come on up. I know you want my touch for life.
3: Oh, that's nice.
6: If you love me right, then who knows? I might let you make me Juno. You know I just might.
1: Lock it down.
3: How are you doing the dub-dubs at the same time as you're singing?
6: Lock me down tonight.
3: Oh, you were just doing them live.
1: Doing it live.
3: Sorry.
1: Wow, you are an idiot. You're a special class of idiot.
3: Extraordinary. Yeah. How are you doing the dub-dubs while you're singing?
1: I was backing myself live.
3: And that's cheating.
1: Talented. And that's talent.
3: That's cheating.
1: Talent. There's your melody. There's your harmony. He does them all, guys. Now let's put our songs
3: over the real song because you're nowhere. I don't know why you felt the need to make it all masculine.
1: My take, these days when people do remakes and stuff or a cover, if you do a cover of something, my take is always do it differently. Like if you're going to do a cover, put a twist on it.
3: That wasn't the job though.
1: Don't just try and do it. Don't just try and mimic the original. Boring.
3: That's what we're trying to do.
1: They're a dime a dozen, those guys. Go busk on the street, mate.
3: Go busk on the street.
1: You're wasting my studio space. I got in here and I was like, what if Jon Bon Jovi sung Sabrina Carpenter? And that's what you heard then. I think everyone's privileged and better off for it. Now,
3: well, you're a genius.
1: Should we hear? Thank you. I'd like to mention the fact that I live backed my own cover, my own vocals.
3: I want to hear mine over the real Sabrina Carpenter. At the end of the day, that's what we were tasked with doing, and it will sound exactly the same.

0: Okay, I've heard enough.
1: That's Argan. Mark stitched me up there. He's, no, he's changed the timing.
2: Really? You reckon he's told you? No, no, Mark said he's not. That's clean.
1: Come on, Mark.
2: No, the beats matched up. Listen.

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1: We got Trish here.
2: Trish.
1: Trish, what are you calling about, Trish?
3: Will and Woody, I almost had an accident. Someone was singing. I don't know whether it was Will.
1: Mm-hmm.
3: Almost had an accident. It was thundering here, and I almost had an accident. Listen to your voice. It was really bad. I'm sorry.
1: Brutal, Trish.
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0: kids that just want to keep going. It's Will and Woody keeping you up.
1: Ariane Titmus is in the studio, which is just awesome. And we've got a lot of making up to do to you, because I'm actually amazed that you've come into the studio with us, given how busy.

0: producers organised like various different pump-ups for us. Did you know what you were kind of like calling in for?
1: Well, I got the email and I was like, is this legit? And I started reading the list of the foods and I had like all the kilojoules and the calories. And I was like, what am I reading? I was like, I'll get on. I'll get on and do a bit of a pump up. You know, anything to G someone
0: That's
1: up.
0: That's really nice of you.
2: That is lovely.
0: We were nowhere. Have a listen to this.
3: It is Ariane Titmus here and I am cheering you on for your Olympic gold moment.
4: Yes. Huge! Az, how are you?
3: Good. So you're 10,000 calories in, 1 8, one lap of the 400. That's the easy part.
2: Don't say that. Don't say that.
4: I'm a bit delirious. Is this actually Ariane Titmus?
3: It is.
2: It's not an illusion. It's not an illusion.
4: What was there up next?
5: You were doing a lot of interviews. Is that the worst one you've ever done?
1: Probably the only interview that I've ever driven as the
0: as the interviewer. Wow. We had that moment because we actually hung up, and I still didn't believe it was you. And then one of the producers was like, "No, it was." And I was like, "Well, thanks, guys. She's
2: gone. You are. You're back.
0: She's finished. That's great. Well, thanks so much for coming back. We're going to talk to you about this new show that you're doing. So, Shark. Airs this Sunday, 7 o'clock, Channel 9 now.
5: Obviously, this week, I think it was Tuesday or Monday this week, was the Enhanced Games, Ariane. What are your thoughts on all of the Enhanced Games stuff?
1: Frankly, it makes my blood boil.
0: Okay.
1: I really despise what they're doing here. I think it undermines everything that sport is. The values we teach our kids about sport, the community that sports provides, determination, chasing your dreams, hard work. But most of all, like, our bodies aren't a science experiment. I just think what they're showcasing is not going to last. I think the values of sport will prevail. I think the saddest thing is that athletes that might be enticed by the financial offering, I think they offered overnight $10 million for someone to try and break Usain Bolt's 100-meter track record. And when you compare that to what you get paid as an Olympic athlete, you know, we don't get paid anything. I think there are a lot of people that are going to consider that incentive. But for myself, they could offer me unlimited money and I would never, ever be involved in that. I think the offering of sport to the globe, giving every country across Earth opportunities to compete, that's what the Olympic movement is. That's what sport is. It's backed by a lot of wealthy people, but you know, I don't think any broadcaster in their right mind is going to broadcast it or give it the airspace that it needs. So I do hope that it dies off.
5: Well said.
0: Well, particularly with the swimming, what I found was almost like comical by the end of it. We had James Magnuson on the show before he famously said he was juiced to the gills and all this sort of stuff. I'm not sure if you're friends with James or in contact
1: with James.
0: Him. You probably would know him over the stretch. I mean, he effectively sank because he was so dialed up. The other part of it, I mean, have you spoken to James since the games?
1: No, I haven't. I haven't spoken to him. And look, props to him for saying someone was to offer me $1 million.
0: He did, yeah.
1: You know, go and get juiced up and try and break the world record. I'll do it. And he stuck to it. He didn't chicken out.
0: Yeah.
1: But frankly, I think the offering that they showed, the quality of performance was pretty average.
2: They flopped big time.
1: Like in the women's 100 freestyle, which I think the winning time was 54.2 and then fourth was 57. You know, there's 13 to 14-year-olds swimming 57 seconds for 100 freestyle. It's just the actual quality of sport still.
0: Do you think that James has tarnished his legacy, if we call it that?
1: I think it depends what perspective you have. In my eyes, potentially, but you know, he's going to come away with a lot of money. You know, they say they're being monitored by doctors, but we don't know what this is going to do to their bodies, and that's why I would never put myself in that situation.
0: What was kind of comical about it was, even if the record was broken, I think there was one record that was broken, like a 50 fray or something. Well, first of all, it looked like they were in a kid pool because it was like a four lane 25 meter number. Yeah. So it's a short course anyway. But then on top of that, the suits they were wearing are also banned. So you're kind of like taking whatever drugs they want to enhance their physical capacity. Mm-hmm. But then also they're wearing suits that are banned for the other swimmers as well.
1: Yeah,
0: so like,
1: I mean,
0: they may as well just be wearing flippers.
1: I was going to say that. They may as well put fins on. Fins and paddles, seriously.
0: And then what does it matter?
1: I know.
0: It's apples and oranges at this point.
1: yeah, they were carrying on like they had, you know, changed the globe. But, you know, they've got every single enhancement under the sun. I mean, I'm very great mates with Cam McAvoy and I just cannot wait to see him go out there and...
0: He's the current world record holder,
1: Record holder for the 50 freestyle, have a normal legal suit on and 100% I know that he's going to
0: That's so cool.
1: break this

0: record again.
1: Yeah. You're kind of either saying to people, if you've got enough money and you're willing to inject yourself with things, you might be successful. Or you're saying to people, hey, if you work hard and like actually apply yourself to something, you might be successful. I mean, yeah. I don't know which one I probably want to teach my daughter.
0: I know exactly. What are we teaching our kids?
1: Yeah, get a juiced up.
2: Drug up kids. Let's get some peptides, kids. No, we're obviously joking.
1: Hey, we've got more with Ariane Titmus right up next on Will and Woody.
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0: The dead of night comes alive. It's Will and Woody keeping you up.
1: World champion, world record holder, Ariane Titmus in the studio with us right now. Now, Ariane, we've spoken a lot about swimming, the enhanced games, but we want to talk to you about something which is much bigger in your world right now.
2: The new reality show. I mean, bloody hell, I never thought reality TV would go so far as to put a whole bunch of famous Australians in the water with sharks. How did you feel about sharks before this TV show came about?
3: Petrified.
2: Oh, sorry, why? Why would you do a show called Shark?
3: So I remember when this opportunity came to me, my manager just sent me a text with with the trailer for the show. Like, they did a UK version last year and he sent me the trailer and he said, would you like to do this? And I didn't even watch it. And I laughed and said, there is no way I would ever do this show. He said, no, come on, just watch it, just have a think. And he knows how I feel about sharks.
2: Yeah.
3: I was still no for 2 months. Oh, and then it wasn't until Max said to me, you know what's going to happen? This show's going to air and you're going to regret not taking the chance to actually face your fear. Because my shark phobia, I would say it's a phobia. I don't go in the ocean.
1: Oh, it's that bad?
3: Petrified. Really? Absolutely petrified.
1: Yeah. Right. So phobia. Wow. Okay.
3: I had never seen one in real life, but it was all based off of like theory. Like whenever there's a shark attack, you know, the negative connotation attached to sharks built over time. And it's like my fear kept being reinforced as I got older.
2: Yeah, yeah, yeah.
3: So I was like, well, the only thing it's going to debunk it is actually facing them.
1: Yeah, yeah, yeah.
3: And that's why I said yes. But it was honestly the most terrifying thing I've ever done in my life.
1: Wow.
2: Was there a part of you though that was like, if I'm in the water with Scotty Cam, that's fine because I'm going to get a lot quicker to shore than Scotty.
3: Well,
1: yeah, that's a great point. You're the best swimmer
2: right?
1: of the lot, surely.
2: It's just like, see you, Scotty. No.
1: Maybe the condition of you doing it was that you were the fastest swimmer in the ocean when you were doing it.
3: Well, this is we had this kind of rolling joke when we're over there. If they're going to eat any of us, at least I'll get away the quickest.
2: That
3: was a coping mechanism over there.
1: Yeah.
3: But I'd say it was a bit of a trauma bonding experience.
1: Yeah,
3: Tammy, like, she wasn't afraid at all. She was excited.
1: Is it Tammy Hambro.
3: And Sammy Thaiday, he wasn't scared either, but Scotty Cam, Matt Nable and I, we were pretty scared. Scotty really didn't like sharks. You have to see how we go.
1: Oh, that's cool. Nice.
2: Right. All right.
1: Before you go, I just wanted to share with you quickly that, so Woody and I used to live in Perth and we actually swam the Rottnest swim as part of a 4-person team.
3: Yeah.
1: Woody was the second swimmer in the water. And if you know, you nearly got attacked by a shark as well there, Woods, early on.
2: I did. Shocking moment. So, you know the Rottnest swim?
3: Yeah.
2: So it's like, and obviously,
3: I would never do it.
2: WA, sharks everywhere, right?
3: Yeah.
2: So I was swimming along and there was a shark underneath me as I was swimming. And I was like, this is awful. But you hear about that people do see sharks underneath, but they won't come and get you because it's too busy and the boat's too loud.
3: Yeah.
2: This shark was just swimming, going side to side underneath me. And I was like, okay, I'm about to get attacked. So there's nothing I can do. The boat's too far away. So I was just watching this shark swim underneath and I was like, okay, it's weird. It's not making any moves or anything. I'm going to try and go quickly towards the boat. So I fang it and I try to head towards the boat and the shark's still underneath me. And then I look up as I'm swimming towards the boat and I realise that the shark I was looking at was actually just the shadow of a balloon that was shaped like a fish.
3: Oh my God.
1: Hanging from the kayak that was just in front of him.
2: That's it. I didn't get back in the water after that.
3: Well, I'll tell you the tips I learned from the show is if you do see a shark under you, no fast movements, no splashing, just carefully move.
2: I did the opposite.
3: Yeah.
2: I did the exact opposite.
3: Thank God it wasn't a real shark.
1: Yeah, right? Wow. I'm looking forward to watching this. So it airs this Sunday, 7
3: this
1: o'clock,
3: Sunday.
1: Channel 9, 9 Now, you, Scotty Cam, Tammy Hembro, Lynn McGranger, Matt Nable, and Sam Thaiday. Great. Good luck.
3: Thank you.
1: Yeah.
3: It'll be fun. I think you guys are really going to love it. It's not just about sharks. I think the chemistry
1: of course.
3: The chemistry of the cast was great.
1: Yeah.
3: Lynn is one of the funniest people I've ever met. Some of her one-liners are just hilarious.
1: Yeah.
3: I think it's going to be good.
2: And you live and you've got all your limbs, which is also great.
1: Oh, yeah. Spoiler. That's a bit of a spoiler, isn't it?
2: It is a bit.
1: I wouldn't mind seeing a bit of celebrity blood.
2: Yeah.
1: I think we all wouldn't have minded that.
3: Well, you might have to wait and see.
2: Maybe that's why Scotty Cam's not doing press.
1: Maybe.
2: He died.
1: Yeah. I don't know why we're laughing at that. It's a strange thing.
3: Scotty's alive.
1: He's alive and well.
2: Call us if you can, Scotty. Let us know you're alive.
1: Thanks, Ariane. Great to have you here.
3: Thanks, guys.
1: It's Will and Woody. Hope you're having a great drive home.
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0: Woody, you're either up early, up late, or maybe you're still out.
1: Bloody oh. Maybe you're heading to kick-ons right now. You're in the cab, you're in a car share, or maybe you've got a Dezo driver, heading towards kick-ons, and you're probably thinking to yourself, ooh, the cute boy that I'm interested in. But I just don't know how to talk to that cute boy. Well, listen to us right now because we're going to have some sparkling banter and conversation and just bring it up with those cute boys like you thought of it yourself.
0: Yep.
1: That's our gift to you.
0: Yep. I don't want to be involved in that.
1: Okay. That's just advice from Uncle Woody here.
2: Oh, don't go yourself. Really, really, really sick.
0: All right.
2: It's Will and Woody.

0: up early. It's Will and Woody keeping you up.
1: That's spicy meatball.
2: Hot takes. Who's Will going to offend this week?
3: No, it's not about that. As we've all got a hot take. I'm not just sitting here
2: I'm trying.
3: Putting myself in the cancel gun. You and Annalise are both bringing some takes, some hotties.
2: I sat down hard during that amazing song that we just heard. I was
3: weak.
2: Really
3: You're
2: hard.
3: Weak. You're weak.
2: Here's one. Europe's overrated.
3: Oh, spicy. That's hot.
2: I'm trying. Yes. I just think a lot of people talk about Europe, go to Europe. I think it's a bit overrated.
3: Yeah, that's good, man.
2: I don't think it's like a... I think there's better destinations.
3: Oh, gee whiz, calm down.
2: Yeah, no, I know, mate. I'm not going to. But
3: calm down.
2: This is hot takes. Will. No, I'm not going to calm down. I'm not going to calm down.
3: 131065, by the way, if you've got a hot take. We'd love to hear from you.
2: What have you got?
3: Heated rivalry.
2: Yeah.
3: The TV show that everyone loves.
2: Yes, about the ice hockey players.
3: Yeah.
2: We're actually going to be talking about it in about 10 minutes.
3: Can't wait.
2: Yeah.
3: Is gay eroticism for straight people?
2: Gay eroticism for straight people. Okay.
4: What's wrong with that? What do you mean
2: by that?
3: Nothing wrong with that. Nothing wrong with that. Just saying it is.
4: Ice cold take, in my opinion.
3: Yeah, so it sounds like someone who's very straight. Very straight.
4: Called out.
5: Feel a bit naughty, do you, watching the gays? Like pushing the pedicle. Come on, it could be on the spectrum.
4: I don't think it was sexy enough.
3: Nah, there you go.
2: Can we ask the gay man in the team as to what his thoughts
5: are? To be fair, this is actually Tommy's hot take.
2: This is your hot take. There you go.
6: Yeah, Token Gay here. It definitely was written by straight people for straight people.
2: What would have happened... what would have happened in heated rivalry...
6: I will tell you in the ad break.
2: Amazing.
3: Yeah.
2: Amazing.
3: Yeah. Yeah.
2: Right.
3: Didn't use the pucks, did they? Annalise.
2: I know. Here we go. Annalise.
3: Hot take. I need a hot take from you.
7: I know. And it
3: this
7: was
3: week.
7: Really
3: Come
7: hard.
3: On.
2: Here we go. Here we go.
7: Okay. The Beatles are overrated.
2: Oh, whoa.
3: Okay. Wow.
2: That's a really hot take.
3: Wow. Hang on a second.
7: I've got a few bangers, but.
3: Is this because you thought Somewhere Over the Rainbow was their song?
7: No. No, I just can't remember.
3: Are you
7: like
3: sure?
7: they haven't landed in my brain. Like, do you know what I mean? Like, I know their songs, but I don't know their names of the songs, I don't really know why we're doing four different movies for each single Beatle.
3: That's amazing.
7: I just got some snaps, guys.
2: Is that right?
3: You think
2: the Beatles are overrated?
5: No, I never said that. What I do agree with though, and I think this is a very good take from Annalise, is. I don't think we need four different movies for four different people. Ringo retired and runs cruise ships in South America. No one's going to the Ringo movie.
2: No.
5: I'll go to the John. I'll go definitely go to the George, and I might go to the Paul, even though I think he's pretty full of himself. Maybe the Ringo film's going to be the best of the lot.
2: They'll definitely start with the Ringo movie.
5: They'll start with the biggest one.
7: They're all being released on the same day.
3: Wow, that's a lot.
2: Yeah. The numbers will hurt Ringo there.
3: All right, Annalise. Okay, this is a good question for you. Let me ask you then.
7: Sure.
3: If there was to be a movie franchise release, which was as saturated as this in terms of like every character got their own film.
7: Yes.
3: Be it band or be it show, what would that be for you?
7: I would love for there to be a spin-off of every single character from the Hunger Games.
3: Oh my God.
7: Every single one. Oh, I'd eat it up.
2: You're getting one?
7: We're getting Haymitch's Games, and I want Phoenix's Games, and I want Joanna's Games.
5: I can't. Hey, your shot.
2: Joanna.
5: Who's Joanna?
2: Joanna.
5: Joanna.
2: Joanna.
5: I don't know, mate.
0: It's Will and Woody.

0: Nothing good happens after midnight, except these two. It's Will and Woody, keeping you up.
1: Wilbur, I don't know how popular ice hockey is in Australia. Personally, I've never partaken in ice hockey, but 131065 is our number. Just call us if you play ice hockey.
2: In Australia?
1: Yes.
2: Oh, yeah. Well, I mean, many of them.
1: I mean, even if you...
2: I think ice hockey rinks are kind of reserved for, I don't know, blood noses and cold hot dogs.
1: Mm-hmm.
2: That's kind of how I imagine them. You know, they're kind of like wet rubber. You know, it's like 40 degrees outside and it feels really strange that you're on ice on the inside.
1: Fully get all of that. Fully get all
2: of
1: that.
2: Do you know what, like, I feel like ice rinks in Australia are really strange places.
1: I know, it's not the climate for it, that's for sure. It's not the climate for it.
2: Awful toilets.
1: But at the end of the day, you know, it's a popular sport.
2: Yeah, yeah.
1: And all of a sudden, ice hockey players are the sexiest people in the world. And that's the music to Heated Rivalry. But now, I haven't seen either of these shows, so I can't go into it too much. But effectively, Heated Rivalry, two dudes playing a bit of hockey, fall in love. Hot and steamy.
2: Fall in love, I think, is probably, you know, not quite all the way.
1: Is it not? The Annalise is here. Annalise, you've seen Heated Rivalry. Is it just sexy man on man, or is there a bit of love?
3: There's love. It develops.
2: There's love. But, like, I mean, like, the centerpiece, as I understand it, is that they're grabbing at each other's sticks for a lot of it.
3: They are, but it all comes from a place of love. Like,
2: oh,
3: they
2: well, what, like, what sort of intimacy does an analyst at the end of the world, at the end of the day?
1: A lot in your 20s, mate. Now, another show that has also come out recently.
2: Shocking comment.
1: I don't know where it came from.
2: No one enjoyed that.
1: Where it came from.
2: No one enjoyed that.
1: The other show, which is popping off
2: right now,
1: is Off Campus. Right?
2: Yes.
1: Now, That's straight, but also love sexy ice hockey players. I mean, personally, I think it's very strange that the two most popular sexy shows at the moment are both based on ice hockey players.
2: Yeah, I mean, I mean, like, it's, you know, it kind of makes sense, doesn't it?
1: Like, since the Mighty, like, why does it make sense?
2: Well, they're like, ice hockey, everyone's loving that, we'll make another one. That's kind of how it works these days, isn't it? That's why there's like 100 superhero movies.
1: You think the second one was inspired by
2: that?
1: They came out at pretty similar times.
2: I'm not across the timelines.
1: I think they came out in the same year.
2: Oh, well, then there goes that theory.
1: So I don't know. I think someone decided that ice hockey should be the subject of these shows.
2: Yeah.
1: But I'm more interested now in the fact that...
2: Do you think, I mean, they just throw a country... Nah, don't worry about it. Don't worry about it. I don't want to offer it up. My ego's bruised after you suggested that I had listless passion with women in the past, which I'm offended by. Moving on.
1: I'm sorry for offending you.
2: Ask your question.
1: I'm interested, genuinely interested, if for ice hockey players, and that is why on 131065, I really want ice hockey players to call. And maybe you're right. Maybe ice hockey isn't that popular here. Maybe you're from overseas and you used to play ice hockey.
2: There's not going to be many ice hockey players here.
1: I've never seen an ice hockey game. I fully get that.
2: To field a team.
1: So whether you play ice hockey or you used to play ice hockey maybe overseas, I'm interested to ask you, are you getting a bit more attention now?
2: Oh, definitely. I can't wait. Well, Annalise is talking about going to watch the ice hockey.
1: Annalise?
3: I really want to go. Me and producer Joe are going to go.
2: I don't know.
4: I
2: think that's a bit sick for mine. Like, that's where I take my daughter to watch Disney on Ice and then have to know that you two are going down there fawning over guys throwing a puck around.
4: No choice to be a parent, mate.
2: Feels a bit strange. It's your choice to be.
4: That's pretty good to me.
1: But are you being serious that, like, so now if someone said to you on, like, a dating app that they were an ice hockey player...
3: Yeah, I'd be down for that. I'd love to be. Yeah.
2: Hey, so just reading here,
1: yes.
2: That they are both books.
4: Oh, right.
2: So one was Off Campus was in 2015, Heated Rival was in 2018. So I'd say your question's still very valid because obviously the books must have been bestsellers for two huge production companies to pick them up and make TV shows. So people are obviously buying the ice hockey sex. Well before they were TV shows.
1: And not since the Mighty Ducks has like ice hockey been so popular. I don't think that was as sexy, the Mighty Ducks.
2: Are the boys getting a stalagmite over the ice hockey as well, Tommy?
5: I mean, not in the way the
2: girls are.
5: Not my friends.
2: No, because I said before, it's
5: boring.
2: It's homoeroticism for straight people.
5: Definitely.
2: Yes, for desperate people.
5: Yeah.
2: All right, let's go to a song. We'll take your calls on the other side, 131065.
1: Do you play ice hockey? Have you played ice hockey?
2: Yes.
1: I just want to know. Are you getting a little bit more attention now?
2: Yes.
1: Are you all of a sudden going out with your stick? You know, as in like over your shoulder. Not that stick.
2: We'll tell your calls up next. It's Will and Woody.
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0: cons you've ever been to. Will and Woody keeping you up.
1: We are talking about sexy yes. ice hockey players.
2: Oh, yeah, talk to me.
1: The two biggest shows in the world right now, Heated Rivalry and Off Campus. It's all about hot, sexy ice hockey players hooking up with each other.
2: Can I pose a theory here?
1: Hell yeah, you can.
2: I reckon that one of the reasons that ice hockey is kind of like hot, in inverted commas, is because after they've been on the ice, right, they've all got to go into the showers together and completely derobe from their sweaty, like, clothes and stuff.
1: That's in all sport.
2: No, it's not. It's not. What tennis do players don't shower together.
1: They're in the,
2: they go to different changes.
1: They go to lockers.

0: stretch.
1: It's just clean.
0: This is a stretch.
1: It's just clean, sweaty men.
0: Yeah. Cricket.
1: In the shower.
0: Cricket.
1: Boring. You know.
0: Anyway.
1: No, I think you're right. I think after a time, I am just starting to realize that all sports go to the locker room.
0: Yes. It was a good theory, though, Matt. I liked it.
1: Well, the golfers don't. No, they
0: would shower.
1: They might. They probably
0: would shower.
1: But Tiger Woods isn't showering nude next to Rory McIlroy.
0: I think.
1: Do you know what I mean?
0: I think he does.
1: Well, he's not. No, he's not, because it's like a boys' club. It's proper. Whereas the ice hockey boys, they whip the gear off
0: and they get in there.
1: And they're in the showers together at the same time.
0: Yeah. Okay.
1: Right. That's a thing,
0: well,
1: right?
0: Well, I've never been in an ice hockey shower.
1: I haven't
0: shower,
1: seen any of these shows, but that's the thing, right? They're all nude in the showers together, aren't they? You were talking about. You want to see more pain in the shower, Joe. You don't see enough of it in the show. That's right.
2: Well,
1: right?
2: That's just a fact. If anyone's seen it, you'd agree with me.
1: So there's not no enough pain. Stick in hot sticks. Is that right?
0: That's what my wife said as well.
1: This is the big issue.
0: Yeah. My wife was furious because there was a little bit of...
1: What are you hoping for? Like, what? Like, really? What are you hoping for?
2: Go to Rachel.
1: Yeah, so can't even say it out loud.
0: And we've lost our ice hockey player, though. So 131065. I really want to speak to someone who plays...
1: Is it in the books? Do they talk about the sticks in the book?
0: You're asking me like I've read the books, mate. I don't know.
1: If someone has read the quiz player we just spoke to before, she read the books. I'd like to speak to someone who read the books.
0: I would imagine that in heated rivalry, given that it's man on man action, that there would be penises flying around in the book. That's what I like, because I think analysts are right in saying in heated rivalry. The nude penis is being used in the show, but they just don't show it.
3: Yes. I think in all books, the smart, there is a lot of descriptions that they can't put on TV because there's a lot more restrictions around that.
1: Yes. There you go. Plus, right.
3: There'd be a depiction of what there is going on. Yes.
0: Plus,
1: is all like mainstream eroticism then just a massive letdown compared to the book? That's why you read the dragon porn. That's why you read the dragon porn, because you get the real deal in the literature.
3: Yes,
1: there's no restrictions on it.
0: Absolutely. And then you also don't have like Hudson Williams, who's the star of Heated Rivalry. He may have signed on and it's like, I'm not going to show full frontal pee.
1: No one shows full frontal pee. We're talking about these baguettes they put down their pants and these things these
0: Some
1: days.
0: People
1: it's
0: do.
1: Crazy. Well, it's
0: Michael Fassbender. Thank you very much. Let's go to Rachel.
1: Like
0: in an indie flick. Let's go to Rachel.
1: And it's a flick at that. You know, like it's a quick camera pan.
0: Ben Affleck showed glimpse of Doodle in Gone Girl.
1: I know what you're talking about. We've been over this. I've watched it frame for frame with you. It's the spectre. It's just the spectre. It's a shadow in the shower.
0: I saw a glimpse.
1: It's a shadow in the shower.
0: Let's go to Rachel here. Now, Rachel, your friend's husband plays ice hockey.
4: Yes, he does.
0: Okay. Is your friend all of a sudden telling him to get the stick out and maybe put the uniform on?
4: He is saying that the seats are a lot more full at the moment with a lot more girls. And I also know for a fact that a bookstore that I go to, their book club, has organised to go to see the boys play ice hockey down in Melbourne.
1: There you go. So they did the book and then they're going to go and watch some dudes play ice hockey.
4: Yeah, they did Heated Rivalry. And I was just laughing at your little comments about the peen description in the book because I too myself are... I'm an author, and I was like, yeah, we give a great detail in the book, and you never get that in the show.
1: Describe a great pain in the book, do you, Rachel?
4: Oh, yeah. It's definitely got to be 9 or more.
1: Oh, no one saw that coming.
0: Rachel, at what point? So, in
1: nine
0: your books,
1: or more.
0: What books have you written, Rachel? Can you give me a name of one of your books?
4: One of my books is Be My Saving Grace, and I actually write MM Romance, so right on the Heated Rivalry.
1: You write male on male romance.
4: I do.
1: So awesome. I'm fascinated. Like as a heterosexual woman, like what insight do you have into the male on male romance thing?
4: I have gay friends. I have gay family members. And when you think about it, the mechanics of it is pretty easy to understand. What you just have to get correct is the emotional.
1: That is true. The emotions are right what you know, right?
0: So Be My Saving Grace. Yeah. Can you give me a quick synopsis? Be My Saving Grace. What's it about?
4: It's set in a psychiatric center and it deals with a patient and an orderly both having very traumatic backgrounds. One has a homophobic father and one is dealing with bipolar. Whoa. And they learn to heal individually before they decide to

0: to be together as a couple.
1: Bloody hell. And both both of them 9 or more?
0: One of them is 9, yes.
1: Good for him. Good for him,
2: Rachel. We're talking centimetres, right? No, we're not.
1: I think we're talking inches.
2: That's a lot.
0: I know. You feel a little inadequate, man. 100%. But, you know, there's a reason we read the books and we have fictional boyfriends.
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0: those mates that just want to keep going. It's Will and Woody keeping you up.
1: Woodrow.
2: Yes.
1: You and I have got two scratchies. One of them is worth $250,000. One of them is worth $500,000. Oh, yeah. We're going to scratch them now. Now, these are psychic and door scratchies for everyone that followed the swap meet. We got these from Dave. We swapped him for a 6 foot long taxidermied snake for these psychic and door scratchies, a psychic at the farmer's market. Time to go and buy some scratchies.
2: So good as winners.
1: We've got them.
2: In my mind.
1: Technically, they're Lee's, who traded us for a painting. Anyway, it's a long story. We ended up in a diamond engagement ring. I'm sure you're across it.
2: All people need to know is that we're about to scratchies that are 100% going to win.
1: Well, that's right. Now, the reason that you say that they're actually legit and the reason we're so cautious around this is last time we did this, a couple of days ago, the producers stitched us up and gave us a fake scratchy. It looked legit and we fell for it.
3: This is a prank. You're pranking me. Are you pranking me? You're pranking me. You're pranking me? Are you pranking me? Seems like you're pranking
1: me. What do you mean?
3: We won.
1: What?
3: We won.
1: What?
3: We won.
1: What?
3: I'm not kidding.
1: What do you
3: we
1: mean?
3: Won $1 million.
1: No,
3: you're pranking
1: up.
3: Me.
1: No.
3: You're pranking me. Are you pranking me? Are you pranking me? You're pranking me. We won $1 million.
1: No.
3: Look.
1: No. No.
3: $1 million.
4: What?
1: $1 million.
4: Just read
3: this
4: the
3: is
4: back.
3: Not time.
4: Read the back.
3: Okay. What do you mean? Please note, there is no actual prize.
2: Very good.
3: Cruel. I'd say cruel. I thought we were a team. That was not on. Big laugh at our expense. But who's laughing now, Wilbur? Because we are now scratching. Oh, no, I've scratched too hard.
1: We're scratching. You scratched too hard. Bloody hell, man. Bloody hell, man.
3: I've lost a letter.
1: Uh-oh, doesn't even know his own strength, this guy. He doesn't even know. He's a machine.
2: Mine's really confusing.
1: So we're both scratching away here.
2: When did scratchies become an IQ test? I don't know what yours is like over there, but I've been given a whole lot of letters, and then I've got a full crossword, and then I'm supposed to use my letters to fill in words on a crossword. This is going to take me an hour.
1: Oh, that sucks.
2: Can we swap?
1: No.
2: Please.
1: Well, I'm done now, so hang on a second.
2: Let's go through yours.
1: So I've got to match the... God, I mean, there's really quite a lot of debris that emanates from a scratchy. Okay, so I've got to line up the number. Scratch each game panel, 1 to 9. Reveal the lucky number and your number. Okay.
2: Why? When did scratchies change from just you've won. Have you won? Talk to me.
1: Yeah.
2: Seriously?
1: Yeah.
2: What'd you get? I knew this psychic was right. It's strange that we can't get on to Dave anymore. He's the one who told us.
1: I've won twice. I've won twice.
2: Here we go. What have we got? When you say you've won once, is that equal in a monetary figure? How much?
1: $25.
2: You're kidding.
1: Lucky number's 55. I've got 55, so that's $25.
2: And huge.
1: And then I put it through the multiplier, Woods.
2: That's annoying. You go to the multiplier and
1: multiply by, 100. You win a lot of money there.
2: I can only imagine.
1: So 20, multiply by one. That should be illegal. Okay, so.
2: So you've won $25.
1: Well, so far, and I've got another one here.
2: Yeah. And what does that mean?
1: Well, hang on a second. It's quite dense.
2: You think yours is dense? I've got to go through an entire crossword.
1: Well, get thinking, mate. Get going.
2: No, I'm not joking. This would take me all night.
1: Really?
2: I wanted to take this home.
1: Well, you can't take it home.
2: Well, no, I'm going to have to. There's no way I can figure this out, mate.
1: No one trusts you. Not after last time when you said that when you won the million, you were thinking of running. We knew. We saw it on you. No, I won another one. I just can't find it. Anyway, so far $25. Play the celebration music. We'll take it. Play the music. Play the music.
2: So if I'm to hear this right,
1: this is
2: a bit
1: of a flop so far.
2: I don't think it is. That means we sold a 6 foot taxidermied snake for $25.
1: As far as I'm concerned, it's a loss.
2: Oh, now hang on. Now the producers are saying that's Lee's money.
5: That's Lee's money. And don't forget, the snake also cost us like $1,500 in transit.
1: I think we lose.
2: That's a big
1: deal. I didn't win twice. I only won once.
2: I think Lee would be supportive of us getting some more scratches with that $25. No.
1: Well, I think the other thing is, for everyone playing at home, I mean, I'd be finding out who that psychic at the market is because she was bloody right.
2: She's bang on, isn't she?
1: There's 25 reasons right there why you should go and see her.
2: Mm-hmm. She didn't say how much, did she? She just said it will be a winner.
1: I was about to say we should reach out to Dave and find out where the... but apparently we can't get on to Dave. He's gone to ground. And 1-800-858-858, gambling helpline. Don't do this, guys. It's an awful thing. I've hated it. I've hated every second.
2: Hasn't been enjoyable at all.
1: No, wouldn't recommend it. Hollow feeling now. Hollow feeling. I'll obviously give the $25 away straight away.
3: That's Lee's. We're giving that to Lee.
1: Oh, that's what I'm saying.
3: And mine's too confusing. I feel dumb. Yeah. I can't even understand it anymore.
1: And what are you really gambling with?
3: Did we have to say that bit too?
1: I didn't have to say anything.
3: Oh, right. That's done. So we're not going to try and buy more scratchies with the 25?
1: What?
3: No. Okay. Okay. All right.
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1: All three. 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I'm listening to that. Yeah. I'm on the cannabis and I'm driving.
2: You weren't stressed because you're on the oil.
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0: happening. It's been kind of crazy because the votes have been so close all morning, and right now, the Fight for Your Flashback. 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
6: Good morning, I'm Cameron Smith. Parts of the Upper Hunter are on flood watch this morning. 58 millimetres was recorded at Carey's Peak in the Barrington Tops within a three-hour window last night. The Weather Bureau expecting heavy rainfall, which may lead to flash flooding near the Barrington Tops, including Beltrees and Cameron's Flat. A 23-year-old man has been charged following an alleged armed robbery near Maitland. Police say a service station on the New England Highway at Rutherford was targeted about 5:30 Wednesday morning. It's alleged a worker was threatened with a knife before cash was stolen. The man has now been refused bail to appear before court in July. New research has found 3 in 5 Australian dads were never asked about their mental health during pregnancy or the first year after birth. The findings come from Movember's More Than a Provider report, surveying more than 1,000 fathers. Hunter MP and Special Envoy for Men's Health, Dan Ripicoli, says too many dads are struggling in silence.
7: They do struggle in silence because there's been a change in their life. They think they've got to work harder, try and be the breadwinner, try and be the one that brings everything home, tries to be the one that holds everything together and doesn't complain and doesn't do anything like that. But we also need to be looking after ourselves too, because that's quite often where the things go really bad for blokes.
6: Turning to sport, the blue wave continues with New South Wales wrapping up the Women's Origin Series with a 12-4 victory over Queensland in Game 3 on the Gold Coast. It marks the first ever series sweep, with Scone's Yasmin Meeks awarded the Katrina Fanning Medal for Player of the Series.
8: Especially thank my team, made this so easy. It's so much fun playing in this team and I absolutely love being a part of it. State of Origin is the pinnacle of our game and still so, so privileged to be able to be with you girls.
6: Audio on 9 there. That's your local news and sport. I'm Cameron Smith.
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9: Morning, I'm Phoebe Humphrey. The US and Iran have reportedly agreed on a 60-day memorandum of understanding that would extend the ceasefire as the final points of a peace deal are nutted out. US Treasury Secretary Scott Bessent says if the president agrees, it's not an attempt to end the war through compromise.
10: He's not going to take a bad deal. He's going to make a great deal.
9: An Aussie diver will join the squad helping to rescue a group of people stuck in a cave in Laos. Josh Richards getting the call up from Adelaide, telling Seven the conditions are incredibly tough.
11: It's basically diving in coffee.
9: 5 people were found alive after more than a week trapped. 2 remain missing. More ISIS brides could face arrest as federal police investigate 8 counter-terrorism offences. A 34-year-old woman faced court in Melbourne yesterday, facing terror charges. She returned from Syria last September. And almost half of Aussies have changed the way they get around as a result of rising fuel prices. A Monash studies found 45% of cutback driving or switched to public transport, walking or cycling.
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9: In sport, Hawthorn has jumped to 3rd on the AFL ladder, thumping St Kilda by 52 points. Jack Gunston finished with 5 majors and now leads the Coleman medal tally, but he's told Seven he can't take all the credit.
12: I said at halftime we're only as good as our midfield and our backs, and they move the ball well and makes that job, that role, a lot easier.
9: And New South Wales has created a slice of women's origin history in its 12-4 win over Queensland in Game 3 on the Gold Coast. The Blues retaining the shield and securing a maiden series whitewash. That's the latest news and sport.
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0: Currently 16 degrees around the valley right now, getting up to 21 with rain around the parts of the Upper Hunter. Tomorrow, mostly sunny, tops of 20. More sunshine on Sunday, 20 is your top there, before a mostly sunny day on Monday. 18 is your top there. That is your Power FM 4-day forecast. 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
1: Thanks to Harvey Norman Muswellbrook Fair. Up and Adam. Katie's in the studio and ready to bring on the great shoes, the fun, and the energy to your day. The Power Brekkie Show starts now.
0: Yeah, it's that day again. My favourite day of the week. It is Friday. I'm stoked, actually. So stoked. What are you up to this weekend? Let me know. You can always text through on the Power FM power line. We will be giving you the code word today too to get your hands on a $50 free feed Friday voucher to the Royal Hotel Muswellbrook. I'm going to give that to you in the next like 10 minutes, so make sure you're listening and all throughout the show. But also, we're going to be calling our finalist number 5 for the Bedroom Blitz, $2,500. Thanks to Bedshed Rutherford and Northwest Mining. Bedshed Rutherford are going to have a pop-up store on the 12th of June, and we're inviting you to come down and have your chance at spinning the wheel. I don't know what it's going to be. It's going to be a blitz. That's what it's going to be. And you'll be up against 9 other people to win that $2,500 bedroom package. So if you want to enter that, 981powerfm.com.au. Put your details in. I'm drawing finalists off that list today and all next week. So we're looking for finalist number 5 today. If I call you and you don't answer, I'm moving on to the next person, just so you know. And I will call you just on 8 o'clock, all right? So keep your phone handy. And we've got our... what else have we got today? We've got our Fight For Your flashback, our celebration book, news guy Cam's coming in to talk to me after 8:30, and the bad advice that Paul Rudd gave to Steve Carell early in his career. We'll get into that one as well. But right now, let's play Corona, the rhythm of the night. You're on the Power Brekkie Show, hanging out with Katie this morning for your Friday. Here we go.

It's Corona, Rhythm of the Night on the Power Brekkie Show. Good morning. Your 5 for your flashback is live on our Facebook page if you want to go and vote. Today's theme is all about this week's losers. So we have one from Throwback Thursday and one from, I think it was Movie Monday. See if you can guess which is which. Oh, yeah.

That's right. Chuck Berry, Johnny B. Goode from Throwback Thursday, and Pretty Woman, Roy Orbison from Movie Monday, from the movie Pretty Woman. Now, Pretty Woman is dominating over there on the Facebook page right now. 44 points against 19 points for Chuck Berry, Johnny B. Goode. So if you want to change that, head to the Facebook page, 98.1 Power FM. Get your votes in. It's very easy. Just use your emoji reactions. We will be drawing a winner. We're going to do it on Monday because it is a monthly winner. Monday is the 1st of June, if you can believe that. We'll be drawing the May winner. So, yeah, today's your last day to get your votes in to be in the running for that month. Your prize that you're going for is a $200 We Live Here or Spend in Singleton voucher, thanks to the Musselbrook RSL Club. It's pretty easy. You go over there and get your votes in. I'll get you into this one. It's Guy Sebastian. Get it done. You're on the Power Brekkie Show for your Friday. You're happy Friday. It's 6:14. Good morning.

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Ladies and gents, this is the moment you've waited for. You've been searching in the dark, sweat soaking through the floor. And buried in your bones, there's an ache that you can't ignore. Taking your breath.

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You're on the Power Brekkie Show now. Our bedroom blitz. We are going to be calling our lucky finalist number 5 at 8 a.m. this morning, around 8 a.m. anyway. So if you've already entered, put your phone off silent and get ready to answer it, because you could be our finalist number 5. 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What you're entering for is the Bedshed Rutherford Bedshed Bedroom Blitz, thanks to Northwest Mining. $2,500 worth of a new bedroom package. So it's pretty good. It's going to be you up against 9 other finalists. You're going to be hanging out with us on the 12th of June at the Muscle Brook Marketplace. Bedshed Rutherford have got a pop-up store there, so we'll be broadcasting live. And you'll be battling it out to see who takes home that win. One of you will take it. I can't wait to call the next finalist. We'll be doing it all next week as well. 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We'll get you to Noah Khan right now. Good morning. It's The Great Divide.

0: on The Great Divide on The Power Breakers Show. You're hanging out with Katie. We are going to head into the new sport and weather. But after that, we'll talk about Paul Rudd, the bad advice he gave Steve Carell about The Office before he took the job. So let's get into that in the next 10. You're hanging out with Katie. Good morning. You're on Power. And it is Friday. 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
10: Good morning, I'm Cameron Smith. Police have charged a man over an alleged armed robbery at Rutherford. Police say a knife was used to threaten a service station employee early Wednesday. The suspect was arrested hours later at a nearby home where police allegedly found cash and a knife. He'll face Newcastle Court in July. Energy Co is calling for new members to join the New England Renewable Energy Zone Community Reference Groups. 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Applications close on Friday, the 5th of June. Road users across the Upper Hunter are being urged to take action for road safety today on Fatality-Free Friday. The call comes as Australia records its worst road toll in more than a decade, with the Hunter region unfortunately a large contributor. More than 1,300 lives have been lost on the nation's road in the past year. So far in 2026, in the Hunter, we've lost 11.
11: 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So we're really asking people to slow down, to stay focused, and remember that every choice you make on the road can help protect someone in your local community, not just on this Fatality-Free Friday, but every day.
10: That's Russell White from the Australian Road Safety Foundation. Singleton is getting a head start on National Tree Day this weekend. A community tree planting event will be held this Sunday along the Hunter River at Dunolling. The event runs from 9:30 to 11:30 a.m. behind Merrick's Dog Park. Volunteers of all ages are encouraged to take part. In local sport, there's every chance we won't see any Group 21 action this weekend due to the rain, but here's what's supposed to happen. Tomorrow, Singleton host Aberdeen in a second versus third clash before Denman host Greater Brangston on Sunday. Also on Sunday, the undefeated Scone travel to Muswellbrook. In the women's, Merriwar host Murrurundi and Aberdeen travel to Singleton. That's your local news and sport. I'm Cameron Smith.
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7: Morning, I'm Phoebe Humphrey. The US and Iran have reached a tentative agreement to extend the current ceasefire. The 60-day Memorandum of Understanding now just needs the approval of President Donald Trump. It would extend the ceasefire by 60 days. New models contradict Treasury's claims that Labor's housing tax reforms will only push rents up by around $2 a week. The Master Builder Association, Real Estate Institute and Property Council have crunched their own numbers and claim the reforms could see renters paying up to $477 a year more. Australia's heard the last of The Voice, with John Farnham confirming he'll not perform in public again. The 76-year-old's told News Corp it's no longer possible to sing on stage as a result of surgeries he's had during his treatment for cancer. A giant tribute will be held for the Aussie star in Melbourne in September, and a New South Wales woman who changed a single digit in her Powerball numbers will now walk away with $60 million. In addition to winning Division 1, the combo also saw her score Division 2 19 times.
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7: In sports, St Kilda has paid the price for a goalless opening half, going down to the Hawks by 52 points overnight, and a historic Origin whitewash on the Gold Coast, with the Blues downing the Maroons to sweep the series 3-0. The scores were level at halftime before New South Wales ran away to win 12-4. Skipper Isabel Kelly says it was a special series for her.
8: Every single time we come together, it's got this feeling about it that you just support each other no matter what, and that showed in our 6-week block.
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13: It's getting up to 21 degrees around the valley today, currently 16 right now. A rainy one for your Friday, your Fri-yay. 20 degrees tomorrow, mostly sunny. A bit of sun on Sunday as well, tops of 20, dropping down to 18 on Monday. Mostly sunny. 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

your chance to get your hands on a $50 Free Feed Friday voucher by texting me through the code word, which is pepperoni today. Pepperoni plus your name, please. Just like we had Sean do and we had Jamie do as well. Good morning to you both. Thank you for the good mornings. Pepperoni and your name, text it through 0476-233-981. We will be drawing a winner before 9 a.m. this morning. $50 to spend at the Royal Hotel Masterbrook. It's pretty good. It makes my Fridays good anyway. Anastasia, I'm out of love. We're going to play it for you now. But after that, we're going to talk about Paul Rudd, the bad advice he gave to Steve Carell at the beginning of his career before he signed on to do The Office. It's pretty funny. We'll get into that right after this. So make sure you stick around. You're on The Power Brekkie Show with Katie. Good morning.

And imagine The Office without Steve Carell. The American version of The Office without Steve Carell. Well, that is what could happen if he listened to Paul Rudd's advice. Because it was back in the early 2000s where Ricky Gervais and Stephen Merchant had created a cultural phenomenon with the UK's version of The Office. Now, when Steve Carell told Paul Rudd that he was up for the American rendition, this is exactly what Steve Carell said. He said, I advised him, I advised Carell to steer clear of the project because it was already such a great show. Clearly, I was the idiot in that scenario because he knew, obviously, and a lot more than I did. He said it was an interesting lesson. Yeah, he said he immediately put the foot down when Carell said he was being considered for the lead role of Michael Scott. Rudd said, no, do not do it. He said the original British version was already too good to replicate. So any attempt to make an American was a fool's errand. But you know what? Back in, like, that, I would have thought the same. I would have thought if it's already done so well in the UK, why would you redo it, make an American version? But it actually has done so well. Yeah, I don't know. Which one's more popular, do you reckon? The UK version or the US version of The Office? I'd watch both easily. I'd interchange them easily and just imagine them in the same world. Let us know. You can read the whole article if you want. 981powerfm.com.au. 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It's better than doom scrolling. I'll tell you that one from personal experience. All right, we'll get you into Benny Boone right now. Mr. Electric Blue, you're on the Power Breaky Show with Katie. Good morning and happy Friday.

0: It's Benny Boone, Mr. Electric Blue. Good morning. It is 6:45 right now. It is the 29th of May. Can you believe that June is on Monday? That is so scary to me. Where is the year gone? If you've got someone celebrating something today, the 29th, or any of the weekend, actually, we'll do the whole weekend in our celebration book today. 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And just by putting them in our celebration book, you actually get yourself in the draw to win a dozen delicious cupcakes thanks to Cakes by Tomorrow. So it's a bit of a win-win. You got someone you want to celebrate, go and put their details in the celebration book and you might get a prize. We will be drawing that cupcake, the winner for May, on Monday, because today is a little bit jam-packed with our Fight for Your Flashback and our Bedroom Blitz finalist. But yeah, if you're putting anyone in the book, put them in now and you're in the running for those cupcakes for the month of May. All right, let's check out the traffic, see what's happening on the roads right now.
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Alex Warren and Fever Dream on the Power Brekkie Show. Our Fight for Your Flashback is live over on our Facebook page. If you would like to go and vote, don't forget every vote gets you in the draw to win a $200 We Live Here or Spend in Singleton voucher thanks to the Musselbrook RSL, and it is a monthly draw. So for the month of May, this is your last chance to get your votes in because Monday is June. I'll be drawing the winner on Monday as well for the month away. Month of May. All right, today's theme is this week's losers. Johnny B. Goode, Chuck Berry, or Pretty Woman, Roy Orbison. Get your votes in now. I'll tell you what, Pretty Woman is winning by a mile. So if you'd prefer to hear Chuck Berry, definitely get your votes in. You go do that. I'll get you into the music right now. It's the Goo Goo Dolls and Slide. How good is this? This is a good song for a Friday morning. Let's get you into it. It's 6:53. Good morning.

0: It's the Goo Goo Dolls and Slide on the Power Brekkie Show. Good morning. We are going to head into the new sport and weather right now, but stick around because our Wheel of Games is next. So if you want to get your hands on a large pizza, a drink and a garlic bread, thanks to our Pizza Bella, make sure you're ready to call me on 654-11-981. Don't call me right now. Call me after this. And well, call me after we spin the Wheel of Games. You'll hear the wheel go off. I'll tell you what game it is. That is your cue to call me then, okay? All right, we'll be back on the other side of this, so stick around.
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8: Good morning, I'm Cameron Smith. Parts of the Upper Hunter are on flood watch this morning. 58 millimetres was recorded at Carey's Peak in the Barrington Tops within a three-hour window last night. More than 100 millimetres was recorded at Comboyne closer to the coast. The Weather Bureau is expecting heavy rainfall, which may lead to flash flooding near the Barrington Tops, including Beltrees and Cameron's Flat. A new report shows modern dads are more involved and emotionally open than ever, but many are missing out on support. Movember found one in four fathers rated their mental or physical health as poor or fair in their child's first year. Hunter MP Dan Ripicoli says becoming a dad can be one of the life's hardest transitions.
9: And one of the biggest things is you go from being you and your partner, you're together, you're the number one backer of each other, and you spend so much time together. And then obviously when a baby comes along, it changes completely.
8: Two draft public environment reports have been released for the Hunter Valley Operations Continuation Project. The reports cover proposed continuation works at HVO North and HVO South. Community consultation is now open. Submissions close on the 17th of June. Community consultation is ramping up for the New England Renewable Energy Zone. EnergyCo has opened applications for its community reference groups. The call comes ahead of a series of consultation events planned for June. Turning to sport, after an incredibly successful season, the Newcastle Jets have confirmed the departure of 10 of its players. Amongst the departures is the club's top goal scorer for last season, Clayton Taylor, along with Lockie Bayless, Mark Natter and Ben Gibson. Striker Lockie Rose will also depart the club to head to Dundee United in Scotland. That's your local news and sport. I'm Cameron Smith.
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3: Morning, I'm Phoebe Humphrey. Federal police have revealed they have 8 ongoing investigations in relation to the so-called ISIS brides. A 34-year-old woman faced court in Melbourne yesterday, charged with terror offences after returning from Syria last September. She's now the 4th woman with ISIS links charged. The opposition leader isn't sorry for his unparliamentary remark towards the Prime Minister during a fiery question time exchange. Angus Taylor muttered that Anthony Albanese was arrogant, but he's told Nine he could have said worse.
10: I had to withdraw it. It was unparliamentary. But what I am hearing everywhere I go is far worse than that.
3: An experienced Aussie diver is flying to Laos to help rescue a group trapped in a cave. Josh Richards will form part of the International Rescue Squad, helping to get out 5 villagers who have been stuck there for more than a week.
11: It's pretty dreadful from what we've seen. People should be scared. I'm scared.
3: They're on 7. 2 people remain unaccounted for. And most of Australia can expect a drier than average winter, according to the Bureau's latest outlook.
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3: In sport, Hawthorn has surged past St Kilda 119-67 at Marvel Stadium. The Hawks kicked 8 straight and held the Saints goalless in a dominant first half to now sit at the top of the AFL ladder. And more than 20,000 people have signed a petition demanding NRL referee Ashley Kline to be dumped from Game 2 of State of Origin. It's after Wednesday night's controversial send-off of Kalen Ponga. Last night, the Blues won the Women's Origin in a series whitewash. That's the latest news and sport.
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15: It's currently 16 degrees around the valley right now, getting up to 21 with showers around the place. Mostly sunny for your Saturday, tops of 20. Before Sunday, we're looking at a partly cloudy day with 18 as your top there. And Monday, mostly sunny, tops of 17. That is your Power FM 4-day forecast. 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
7: Good morning. 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
15: Yes, good morning. You're hanging out with Katie. We are live on TikTok as well. If you would like to come and hang out with us and get the behind the scenes of what's going on between the songs, our Wheel of Games is coming at you next. So if you'd like to win a large pizza, a drink and a garlic bread, make sure you're ready to call me on 654-11981. Not yet, after this next song. We're also going to be drawing our 5th finalist for the Bedroom Blitz package. $2,500 is up for grabs for a brand new bedroom thanks to Bedshed Rutherford and Northwest Mining. You'll be joining us live on, well, we'll be live at 10 a.m. on the 12th of June in the Muswellbrook Marketplace at the Bedshed Rutherford pop-up shop. That's where you'll be battling it out with 9 other finalists to get that ultimate prize. It's going to be so much fun. So if you have entered already, make sure you are ready to answer your phone at 8 a.m. this morning, because I'll be calling finalist number 5 then. And what else have I got for you? I'm sure I have so much stuff, but let's just get you into the music right now. It's David Guetta, Teddy Swims and Tones and I with Gone, Gone, Gone. And stick around, because right after this is your Wheel of Games for your Friday.

0: It's the Power Brekkie Show. Big Wheel of Games. 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
1: Alrighty, what game are we going to be playing today? The wheel is landing on... Alrighty, it is 15 second hold on. So you're going to call me right now, 654-11981. We're going to play 15 second hold on and you're going to win a large pizza, a drink and a garlic bread thanks to our Pizza Bella. What do you think about that? Feeling confident? 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It's four general knowledge questions. You've just got to answer them and that pizza is all yours. All right, we're going to get you into Noiseworks right now. No lies. And I'm going to head to the phones that are going off the hook at the moment. We'll be back with a caller after this.

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1: I've got Blake on the line, on his way between Denman and Singo right now. Is it wet out there on the roads, Blake?
9: It is actually quite wet.
1: And you're taking it easy, aren't you? Driving with your lights on and all that kind of stuff?
9: Yep, definitely pulling up now and yep.
1: That's right. Not even on the phone while you're driving, I'm sure. Hey, Blake, are you ready to play 15-second hold on and win yourself that pizza?
9: Yeah, of course.
1: All righty. You've got four general knowledge easy questions, relatively easy, and I'm going to give you a 15-second timer. You just got to get it in with the time and the pizza's all yours.
9: Thank you.
1: All right, here we go. Blake, what do you call a shape with eight sides?
9: Eight sides.
1: Try it with an O.
9: No, octagon.
1: Yeah. How many hours are in a day, in half a day?
9: How many what?
1: How many hours in half a day?
9: 12.
1: What do you use to check your weight?
9: Paris.
1: And what planet do we live on for the win?
9: Earth.
1: Woohoo! All right, you're our winner, Blake. Was that easy?
9: Yeah, it was.
1: Bit of a trick question at the beginning tripped you up a bit, but that's okay.
9: It did, actually, yeah.
1: Hey, Blake, you're a winner. Pizza for dinner for you. A large pizza, a drink and a garlic bread. Thanks to our Pizza Bello. It's all yours. Thank you so much for giving me a call. And, yeah, drive safe on your way to Singo.
9: Thank you. Thank you. Have a good day.
1: What a legend. He's got his pizza and you know what? He smashed it. Love it. 15-second hold on. It's just one of the games that we play on our Wheel of Games. Tune in Monday morning from 6 a.m. to see what game we're going to be playing next. You're on the Power Brekkie Show. Good morning. Elizabeth.

It's Tay-Tay, Elizabeth Taylor. You're on the Power Breakfast Show with Katie, and we are live on TikTok right now. If you would like to come and hang out with us and see what it looks like between the songs, do it. 98.1 Power FM, that is our handle on all social media, so make sure you follow us along. Trying to keep it entertaining, making your reels, going live on TikTok, you know, keeping hip with the with the kids. 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I want you to text me the word pepperoni plus your name, please. 0476-233-981. That's all you got to do. And we'll be calling a winner just before 9 a.m. this morning to, yeah, get your hands on that $50 for the Royal Hotel in Musselbrook. You do that, I'll get you into this one. Wake up, call the song that makes me cringe. It's Maroon 5. Good morning.

0: 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You're on the Power Brekkie Show. Just to clarify, for your free feed Friday, you win a royal voucher to the Royal Hotel Musselbrook, $50. The pizza is done and dusted. We gave that away to Blake already. Okay? Look, it's early mornings and I had a late night last night, so we are not 100% on top of it today, but it is Friday, so, you know. Friday. Don't forget today's code word is pepperoni. Text it through 0476 233 981. Pepperoni plus your name, $50 to spend at the Royal Hotel Musselbrook. I'm going to get into the music right now. No, I'm not. I'm going to get you in the news, sport and weather. But after that, we are going to be playing your Fight for Your Flashback. So if you haven't voted yet, head to the Facebook page and get your votes in. It's between Johnny B. Goode's Chuck Berry. Sorry, it's between Chuck Berry's Johnny B. Goode or or Roy Orbison's Pretty Woman. I just realised I made a mistake on the Facebook page and I just wrote Pretty Woman twice. Okay, I'm out of here. I'll be back on the other side of this and pull myself together. Good morning.
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8: Good morning, I'm Cameron Smith. A man accused of an armed robbery at a Rutherford service station has been refused bail. The incident happened just after 5:30 a.m. Wednesday on the New England Highway. Police say the offender threatened staff with a knife before fleeing with cash. Fatality Free Friday is prompting renewed calls for safe driving across the Upper Hunter. Research shows more than 70% of drivers admit to breaking road rules. Speeding and mobile phone use remain common risk factors in the Hunter. Russell White from the Australian Road Safety Foundation says every decision behind the wheel matters.
9: Fatality-free Friday is really about reminding Australians that every road death is preventable and that our choices matter. And we're really asking people to join the journey by making safer decisions every time they use the road, not just on this Fatality-free Friday, but every day.
8: Residents in the Upper Hunter are being invited to have their say on plans to extend Hunter Valley operations. The draft public environment report outlines proposed continuation works at both Hunter Valley operations north and south. The projects are being assessed under federal environmental legislation. Community feedback is being sought until the 17th of June. Singleton Council is inviting locals to help plant trees ahead of National Tree Day. The planting will take place along the Hunter River at Dunolly this Sunday morning. Free coffee, a sausage sizzle and kids activities will be on offer. Native plants will also be available to take home. In local sport, Hunter Rugby's President's Cup gets underway tomorrow, weather permitting. Singleton will host Muswellbrook in an all Upper Hunter clash. Nelson Bay takes on Cooks Hill. Scone have the bye. And the Blues have completed a clean sweep in the Women's Origin, downing Queensland 12 points to 4 on the Gold Coast. Scone's Yasmin Meeks was named the player of the series. That's your local news and sport. I'm Cameron Smith.
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11: Morning, I'm Phoebe Humphrey. The United States and Iran have reportedly agreed to a 60-day memorandum of understanding that would extend the ceasefire as the sticking points of a peace deal are beefed out. Donald Trump is still to tick off on it all. US Treasury Secretary Scott Bessent says from the president's point of view, a lot of those points are non-negotiable.
12: They cannot pursue a nuclear weapon, and the Strait of Hormuz has to be free and open as it was before.
11: New modelling is challenging Treasury's claim that Labor's proposed housing tax changes could only nudge rents up slightly. Industry groups, including the Master Builders, Real Estate Institute and Property Council, say their figures point to a much bigger impact. They're warning renters could be slugged up to $477 extra a year. And details of a huge concert honouring John Farnham's career have been announced. Hugh Jackman, Keith Urban and Celine Dion, among the names who'll perform in Melbourne this September. It comes as Farnsey admits he'll never perform in public again because of cancer surgeries.
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11: In sport, Hawthorn has jumped to third on the AFL ladder, thumping St Kilda by 52 points. Jack Gunston finished with 5 majors and now leads the Coleman medal. The blue wave continues with New South Wales wrapping up the Women's Origin Series with a 12-4 victory over Queensland in Game 3 on the Gold Coast. It marks the first ever series sweep. Round 13 of the NRL starts tonight with Cronulla hosting Manly. And the French Open heat has claimed another victim with Jannik Sinner eliminated overnight. That's the latest news and sport.
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13: It's currently 16 degrees right now, getting up to 21 with rain around the valley for your Friday. Saturday, mostly sunny, tops of 20. We're looking at partly cloudy for your Monday, tops of 18. And Monday, mostly sunny, that's 17 degrees. That's your Power FM 4-day forecast. 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
13: 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We are live on TikTok. You can have a look at the behind the scenes, especially all the mistakes I've been making today. It's especially funny when you get to see my face as I make them. Alrighty, we're doing your fight for your flashback up next. Get your votes in though. Today's theme is all about this week's losers. Oh,

Queen's Pretty Woman. Now, get your votes in. I'll let you know how it's tracking right now. We are looking at 47 votes for Pretty Woman and only 20 points for the other one, Chuck Berry's Johnny B. Goode. So you can get your votes in purely for the fact that it gets you in the draw to win a $200 We Live Here or Spend in Singleton voucher that we will draw this coming Monday for the month of May. So this is actually your last chance to get your votes in. So do it now. You go and do that. I'll get you into the next song. It's Ferrari. You're on the Power Brekkie Show. Good morning. Happy Ferrari.

who is going to be our winner today? It was a bit of a bloodbath, actually, all day today. One song has just been dominating. I'll tell you the theme for the week. This week's theme is this. Well, today's theme is this week's losers. Oh,

voted by you, Chuck Berry up against Roy Orbison, Johnny B. Goode, and Pretty Woman. Who do you think was the winner? If you've been listening all morning, you already know who the winner is because they have just honestly been dominating so much. Today's winner of your Fight for Your Flashback, winning by 27 points, it is Roy Orbison's Pretty Woman, playing for you in full right here on the Power Breaking Show. Your Fight for Your Flashback is thanks to the Musselbrook RSL Club. We'll get you into it right now. Good morning. Happy Friday.

Your winning song for your 5-year flashback, voted by you, winning by 27 points, actually. Wild. That was definite domination over the Chuck Berry song. You knew what you wanted. You can get your votes in on our Facebook page. We are going to be drawing our winner for the monthly draw of a $200 We Live Here or Spend in Singleton voucher. So all those votes that you put in this month, they all count. And the winner will be drawn on Monday for the month of May. It is all thanks to the Musselbrook RSL Club. Let's get into the music right now. It's the Red Hot Chili Peppers. We got Scar Tissue. It is 7:44 right now. Stick around because we are almost at your celebration book. So if you've got someone in the celebration book, they want to be tuning in. Let's get into it.

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0: Morning's done right with Katie on the Power Brekkie Show. Thanks to Harvey Norman Musselbrook Fair. 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
2: 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Plus, there are also reports that Southside News Agency has beautiful greeting cards and a wide range of giftware and lighters. Share the good news from Southside News Agency and TSG Tobacco Station. 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
1: If you're looking for some excitement tonight, you can head to the Scone RSL Club and Sporties. 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And tonight, they'll have the $1,000 second chance draw until 1 as well. 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
3: 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That's the third ruddy time this week. 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
1: It is time for your celebration book. We did have one come in late yesterday. Now, I did read this out on air, but we just want to make sure that Kylie, you heard this one for yesterday, wishing you the happiest of birthdays on your big, the number shall not be named. Haha, don't worry, I won't show you how youngish you are because I value my life. That one was for Kylie Deacon of Scone for yesterday. Happy birthday yesterday, Kylie. We got Sophie Cooper of Musselbrook. Happy 14th birthday, Sofo. We hope you have the most incredible day, sending all our love from Mum, Dad and Rylan. Happy birthday for today, Sophie, from us here at Power FM as well. We got a big shout out to Jono Sump of Aberdeen. Happy 41st birthday to our biggest supporter. Have the best day. We love you so much. Love Liz, Henry, Faith and Lincoln. There's a few XOs at the end of that too. Happy birthday, Jono, from us here at Power FM. Chanel Wilson of Musselbrook. We would like to wish a big happy 22nd birthday to our wonderful, our wandering daughter, Chanel Wilson. I hope you have a wandering birthday weekend with Hunter. Lots of love, Mum, Dad and your sisters. Happy birthday, Chanel, from us here as well. Aurora Hedges of Musselbrook. Happy 10th birthday, Aurora. With love from Nanny and Pa, Auntie Tim and Freya and Mum and Dad, Aurora. Me and you, happy 21st birthday from Mum, Jess, Ben, Max and Pop. All the best and all the love in the world for your birthday. Oh my goodness, what a birthday book we have from today. We also have one for tomorrow. Sasha from Sandy Hollow, happy birthday and have a great day from Jenny. That one is for Sasha for tomorrow, the 30th of June. So happy birthday, Kylie, from yesterday, Sophie, Jono, Chanel, Awara, Mia for today, and Sasha for tomorrow. Now, it doesn't have to be a birthday to put your loved ones in the celebration book, just so you know that one. It could be any kind of celebration you like, a anniversary, a graduation, just them making it through the day, or you wanting to wish them well on something that's upcoming. Go and put them in our book, 981powerfm.com.au. It's a celebration book. Just by putting your loved ones in there, you actually get yourself in the draw to win a dozen delicious cupcakes thanks to Cakes by Tamara. She's a cake lover who started baking. She couldn't stop, so now she's open for business. Check her out on Facebook, Cakes by Tamara. Alrighty, I've talked enough for this. We'll get you into Lady Gaga and Doechii. It's Runway, brand new stuff right here on Power. Good morning.

into a runway. I could turn a dance floor into a runway. 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Cameras flashing, lights on, turning up. Click, click, click, click, everywhere I go. 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

0: Lady Gaga and Doechii with Runway. It's pretty cool. I like that one. You're hanging out with Katie. And look, finalist number five for our bedroom blitz. It's $2,500 to spend on your new bedroom package thanks to Bedshed Rutherford and Northwest Mining. I'm going to call our finalist number five right now. So make sure you're ready with your phone, okay? Don't go anywhere. Turn your phone up. We'll have your finalist on the other side of the new sport and weather.
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19: This reminder thanks to Catholic Schools Maitland Newcastle. 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
21: Good morning, I'm Cameron Smith. Parts of the Upper Hunter are on flood watch this morning. 148 millimetres was recorded at the Barrington Tops, with Belltrees on a flash flooding watch. However, Christy Johnson from the Weather Bureau says conditions will ease throughout the day.
22: As of this morning, a severe weather warning remains current for heavy rain over elevated parts of the mid-north coast and the Hunter, although this is likely to be cancelled during the morning as the system starts to move offshore.
21: Movember is urging health workers to routinely ask new dads how they're coping. The call follows research following financial pressures increases the risk of poor mental health outcomes for fathers. Hunter MP Dan Repicoli says he'll keep working to encourage men to seek help earlier.
3: We certainly are trying to encourage dads to get that help much earlier, but we're also just trying to encourage men to get that help earlier as well. This isn't just a dad's problem, going and asking for help as blokes. This is something that is something that blokes aren't the greatest at.
21: Hunter Valley Operations says its continuation plans focus on increasing resource recovery, predominantly through previously mined areas. Two draft public environment reports are now on public exhibition. They relate to determined controlled actions under Commonwealth law. Locals can review the documents and make submissions until June 17. Council says all equipment will be provided for this weekend's tree planting event in Singleton. Participants are asked to wear enclosed shoes, sun protection and bring a water bottle. It's part of National Tree Day, which is usually the last Sunday in July, but council say the earlier date has been chosen for better autumn conditions. In local sport, there's every chance we won't see any Group 21 action this weekend due to the rain, but here's what is supposed to happen. Tomorrow, Singleton host Aberdeen in a second versus third clash before Denman host Greater Brankston on Sunday. Also on Sunday, the undefeated Scone travel to Muswellbrook. In the women's, Marywall host Mara Rundi and Aberdeen travel to Singleton. That's your local news and sport. I'm Cameron Smith.
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5: Morning, I'm Phoebe Humphrey. The opposition leader is seizing on new modelling challenging Labor's housing tax reforms. Industry groups say rents could rise by up to $477 a year and more than 8,500 homes may not be built by the end of the decade. Angus Taylor telling Nine that's the last thing Australia needs.
6: Well, it's going to reduce supply of houses. We need more houses.
5: There are reports the US and Iran have agreed to a 60-day extension of a ceasefire that's now just awaiting the approval of Donald Trump. It's despite both countries exchanging strikes overnight with Iran targeting a US airbase in Kuwait. However, that missile was shot down. And some of music's biggest names will join forces for a blockbuster tribute to John Farnham. Hugh Jackman and Celine Dion are among the names locked in for the September gig in Melbourne. Keith Urban's also a headline act and says he's honoured.
7: John is just completely peerless. I mean, as a singer, an entertainer.
5: It comes as the 76-year-old confirms he can't perform anymore as a result of cancer surgeries.
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5: In sport, a bizarre ruling in Hawthorn's 52-point win over the Saints has been called into question. Nick Watson kicked a set shot on the stroke of halftime, only for it to be disallowed after the Hawks star moved off his line towards the boundary. Coach Sam Mitchell wants clarity.
9: The fact that you can go off the line towards the boundary and it be called play on, there's no common sense about that.
5: And New South Wales has retained the shield after winning Game 3 of Women's Origin in a series clean sweep. That's the latest news and sport.
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0: Currently 16 degrees around the valley right now, getting up to 21 with rain around the area. Mostly sunny for your day tomorrow for Saturday. A few clouds on Sunday, tops of 19 and 18 on Monday. Mostly sunny. That is your Power FM 4-day forecast. 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
0: Good morning. You're hanging out with Katie. And don't forget, we are live on TikTok right now. If you want to see the behind the scenes, all the mistakes and the look on my face as I make them, you can do that on 98.1 Power FM on TikTok. There we go. See, more mistakes. All right, we have our caller on the line, our listener, who's going to be finalist number 5 for the Bedroom Blitz. We're going to hear from them right after this one. Let's get into Freya readings right now. It's Castles. You're on Power. Good morning.

0: time to draw out finalist number 5 of who will be joining us for the Bedroom Blitz package. $2,500 to spend at Bedshed Rutherford on a brand new bedroom. Thanks to Northwest Mining, the pop-up shop, the 12th of June. All right, let's give it a go. We're going to do a random number generator right now and draw a name out of this proverbial hat. Today's finalist number 5, it is David. Let's give David a call and see if they enter.
1: Hello.
0: Hello, is this David?
1: Yes, it is.
0: Hi, David. It's Katie from Power FM. How are you?
1: Good, thank you.
0: Hey, I'm giving you a call because you're our finalist number 5 to come down to the pop-up store in the Musselbrook Marketplace on the 12th of June to have a go at winning that $2,500 bedroom package, our bedroom blitz, thanks to Bedshed Rutherford. What do you think about that?
1: Oh, that's fantastic. That'll be great.
0: Amazing. Are you going to be free at 10 a.m. on the 12th of June?
1: Should be, yes.
0: Sounds good to me. Well, you'll be battling it out with 9 others to get that win.
1: Sounds great to me.
0: All right. Thanks so much, David. You are our finalist number 5. Congratulations.
1: Thank you again. Thank you.
0: There you go. Finalist number 5 is David. We've got 5 more to draw out of that hat. So you can come and compete for that wonderful package. Let's get you back into the music right now, though. We've got Ed Sheeran and Cyril with Camera. It's Cyril's remix on Power. Good morning. You should see.

0: Ed Sheeran and Cyril on the Power Brekkie Show. You're hanging out with Katie. It is Free Feed Friday today. 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We've got one from Shaz from Mussey, Tanya, Jenny. We've got Steve, Beryl. Shout out to Chris, Mark, Charlotte, Sky. We got Michelle, Fitzy, Bradley, and a whole bunch more. Emma, London as well. 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You do that, we'll get you into the traffic.
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We're going to get to a new song now that I've only heard one person say they don't like it, and that was at the gym yesterday. Sharon, I'm talking about you. She goes, what is that? Sad Choosin' Texas song. I'm like, nah, everyone loves this song. You can't tell me otherwise. A little bit of country music on your radio this morning. It's Ella Langley, Choosin' Texas. Good morning. Let's get into it.

0: Texas. You're on the Power Brekkie Show. Hanging out with Katie this morning. We are in the last, half an hour-ish of the show, and I want you to make sure you're in this draw because it's one of my favorite ones. $50 to spend at the Royal Hotel Musselbrook. 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Plus, I want you to leave your name as well. So we've got a shout out to Emma, Heidi, Sarah. We've got Luke, Rusty, Michelle. There's two Michelles right after each other. That was great. One from Shaz from Mussie, and a whole bunch of you have already entered. I love it. Every Friday we do this. $50 to the Royal Hotel Musselbrook. It's free feed Friday. Get your entries in. I can't wait to call you and tell you you're the winner very, very soon.
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7: Good morning, I'm Cameron Smith. A 23-year-old man has been charged following an alleged armed robbery near Maitland. Police say a service station on the New England Highway at Rutherford was targeted about 5:30 Wednesday morning. It's alleged a worker was threatened with a knife before cash was stolen. The man has now been refused bail to appear before court in July. The Australian Road Safety Foundation says everyone has a role to play in preventing road deaths. Fatality Free Friday aims to encourage drivers to think before taking risks, particularly in the Hunter, as we're the worst region in the state for driving behaviour, with 11 road deaths already in 2026. Russell White says change starts with everyday decisions behind the wheel.
8: What we're seeing really is that risky behaviour is becoming a dangerous normal. 7 in 10 drivers admit to breaking rules, and that kind of widespread behaviour is the big reason why road trauma is increasing.
7: Draft environmental reports for the Hunter Valley Operations Continuation Project are now on display. Hard copies are available at libraries in Singleton, Muswellbrook and the State Library of New South Wales. 2 draft public environment reports are now on public exhibition relating to determined controlled actions under Commonwealth law. Online information is also available through the HVO website. Consultation closes in just over 3 weeks. Turning to sport, the blue wave continues with New South Wales wrapping up the Women's Origin Series with a 12-4 victory over Queensland in Game 3 on the Gold Coast. It marks the first ever series sweep, with Scone's Yasmin Meeks awarded the Katrina Fanning Medal for Player of the Series.
9: Especially thank my team, made this so easy. It's so much fun playing in this team and I absolutely love being a part of it. State of Origin is the pinnacle of our game and I feel so privileged to be able to be with you girls.
7: Audio on 9 there. And Hunter Rugby's President's Cup gets underway tomorrow, weather permitting. Singleton will host Muswellbrook in an all-upper Hunter clash, while Nelson Bay takes on Cooks Hill. That's your local news and sport. I'm Cameron Smith.
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10: Morning, I'm Phoebe Humphrey. The US and Iran have reached a tentative agreement to extend the current ceasefire. The 60-day memorandum of understanding now just needs the approval of President Donald Trump. It would extend it by 60 days. An Aussie diver will join the squad helping to rescue a group of people stuck in a cave in Laos. Josh Richards getting the call up from Adelaide, telling 7 the conditions are incredibly tough.
11: It's basically diving in coffee.
10: 5 people were found alive after more than a week trapped. 2 remain missing. Canberra's promise to make childcare cheaper is in the spotlight as figures show childcare costs have jumped by 9% in the past year, which is more than double the rate of inflation. The Weather Bureau has released its latest weather outlook with winter set to bring below average rainfall across most of Australia. And Oscar Piastri has had a newly discovered species of wasp named after him. Researchers have called the species found in Burmese amber in Myanmar, the Gwes Piastri. They say it's because the colour of the amber is like the McLaren orange.
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10: In sports, St Kilda has paid the price for a goalless opening half, going down to the Hawks by 52 points at Marvel Stadium overnight, and a historic women's origin whitewash on the Gold Coast overnight with the Blues downing the Maroons to sweep the series 3-0. The scores were level at halftime before New South Wales ran away to win 12-4. Skipper Isabel Kelly says it was a special series for her.
12: This year there was something really special about our whole wider squad, and every single time we come together it's got this feeling about it that you just support each other no matter what.
10: That's the latest news and sport.
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13: It's 17 degrees right now around the Upper Hunter, getting up to 21 today. Lots of rain about for your Friday. Saturday, mostly sunny, tops of 20. A few clouds around on Sunday. 19 is your top there, before dropping down to 18 on Monday, mostly sunny. That's Power FM 4-day forecast. 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
0: Thanks to Harvey Norman Muswellbrook Fair. Are you ready for it? It's the Power Brekkie Show with Katie. Born local, being global. And ready to make your morning brighter.
13: You ready?
0: Let's go.
13: 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Pepperoni is your code word. 0476-233-981. Text it through. One of your last chances to get in that draw. We'll be calling a winner before the end of the show. So keep your phones handy too if you're in on that one. And what we're going to do after this, we'll get you into Justin Bieber first, but then Cam from the newsroom is going to be joining me in the studio to dive in behind the news. We'll have a chat with him about what's happening around the local area. Plus, we'll be playing my Wheel of Games with him, one of my favourite things to do on a Friday afternoon. Well, it feels like afternoon because it's almost my home time. Friday morning is to play Wheel of Games with Cam. Let's get you into Daisy's right now. You're on the Power Brekkie Show. Good morning.

0: we're back on the Power Brekkie Show this morning, joined by news guy Cam. Happy
1: Friday.
0: Yes, my favourite day. All right, Cam, what's going on in the news today?
1: Well, I know you do your free feed
0: Free feed Friday, yep. Code word is, do you know what it is?
1: I heard you say it before.
0: Pepperoni.
1: Pepperoni.
0: Yeah, text me through pepperoni, 0476-233-981. Get it through now. And your name? Yeah, so what about FFF?
1: Well, it's also Fatality Free Friday.
0: Oi!
1: Another FFF.
0: There you go.
1: So road users are urged to turn the page on risky behaviour, if you like. We know that the Hunter region is just terrible when it comes to road fatalities. We are the worst in the state. And today's just a day all about trying to raise awareness, be aware. Be mindful of your driving.
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1: Don't be like the 7 out of 10 drivers who admit to breaking road rules, speeding, mobile phone use. All of that is still very common. So just a little
0: Fatality Free Friday, it's so hard to say, on your free feed Friday. So, yeah, be good on the roads, otherwise you won't get your pizza.
1: Yeah, you've been warned.
0: And Dan Rapacoli, he's got something to say at the moment.
1: Yeah, as part of Movember's More Than a Provider report, they surveyed over 1,000 fathers and there's a lot of them that came back saying that they just didn't have mental health support. Particularly when they become a dad. So this is, for a father, it's often liked, one day you're not a dad, the next you are, because your life just changes in an instant. Where I suppose for a mother, you sort of have the 9 months of nurturing, your body's adapting.
0: You've got the neonatal vitamins.
1: Yeah. A lot of dads find that sort of just overnight change.
0: Yeah.
1: It can really, mess with your heads a little bit. Plus you've got financial strains. You've got other pressures you want to do. The survey actually showed that most dads are actually putting being a father above their workplace in this survey, which is good.
0: Yeah.

0: get all your bloods tested, do your mental health checks, do anything that you need. Mm-hmm. But yeah, just do your health checkups then. He said it doesn't just include dads as well. Men are just terrible at it, myself included. So,
1: and I think that's the hard thing. Like, as women, we are the caretakers, right? That's sort of like what our gender role has been traditionally as we grow up. So we do those things as second nature, whereas men, they traditionally haven't really been, you know, the emphasis on taking care of yourself. So yeah, it's up to you, boys. It's time to get more girly.
0: Well, it also helps, you know, the women in your lives too, or you see Nick and others. 100%. Like, if you're having mental health struggles yourself, you can't be the best dad, the best partner. But if you can get that help, you're actually helping those around you too. So
1: 100%. Everyone needs to be looking after themselves a hell of a lot better, I think.
0: Indeed.
1: All right.
0: I normally try to keep it light on a Friday.
1: I know. I was like, on that note, let's play a game.
0: All right. Let's do it.
1: Okay, cool. All right. We'll be back after this. You're on the Power Brekkie Show, hanging out with Katie and News Guy.

0: we're back on the Power Brekkie Show to play our Wheel of Games today with Cam. Good morning, Cam.
1: Hello again.
0: All righty. Let's get into it. Today is 15-second hold on. So this one is you got a 15-second timer and four very easy general knowledge questions. Not even any trick questions today.
1: You always say that.
0: I know, but sometimes I mean it and sometimes I don't.
1: I know.
0: You just got to figure out which one, which day today is. And it's a Friday, so it's,
1: yeah,
0: the odds are in your favour.
1: Sure.
0: All right, you ready to play?
1: I am.
0: Okay, 15 seconds on the clock. What do you call a shape with eight sides?
2: Octagon.
0: All right, how many hours are in a half a day?
2: 12.
0: And what do you use to check your weight?
2: A scale.
0: What planet do we live on?
2: Earth.
0: Okay, that was it.

0: So I told you today was very easy, yeah. But you didn't believe me.
1: No, I'm always waiting for a trick question in there. That's all right. Thank you for the easy layup.
0: It was your nice entryway into a wonderful weekend,
1: yes,
0: Cam.
1: Yes, my mind's already ready for the weekend.
0: Because so it's Friday.
1: It's Friday.
0: Hey, what was that code word again for free feet?
1: Pepperoni.
0: Friday? Pepperoni.
1: Pepperoni.
0: Look, he shoots, he scores. 0476 233 981. One of your last chances to get in on that. Text me through the word pepperoni plus your name to the Power FM Powerline. $50 to spend at the Royal Hotel Musselbrook. All right, Cam, thanks for joining me.
1: Thank you.
0: We'll get back into it right now. You're on Power. Good morning.
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0: 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Thanks to Labour Smarter 10. 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

0: It's time to draw the winner of our Free Feed Friday voucher. We're going to get a random number generator up right now. Going through all your text messages, who is going to be our winner today? $50 to spend at the Royal Hotel Musselbrook. All right, let's get a drum roll. Your winner is... it is Luke. All right, let's give Luke a call.
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0: All right, Luke, no message can be left for you, but you are our winner. I'm going to send you a text message now and you'll get a little surprise. You are our, you got $50 to spend at the Royal Hotel Musselbrook as our Free Feed Friday winner. Congratulations, Luke. Next time, answer the phone. I want to talk to you. All right, we get you back into it right now. It's Blue and All Rise. You're on the Power Breaking Show. Good

0: It's Blue, All Rise, finishing off your Power Brekkie show today. Now, I'm just going to leave you this one last thing. Morella Street in Murrurundi is flooded. Now, if you are faced with flooded waters, we've got a lot of water around the area today. Don't drive through it. If it's flooded, forget it. You know the old adage? Listen. Don't be that guy, okay? All right, that is me done and dusted. We got Aiden in next after the 20-song music marathon to keep you company. And Sammy's going to play more of the Hunter's Best music, the Savo, on your Arvo time, you know? I'll be back tomorrow, bright and early, Monday morning, 6 a.m. And I'll see you a little bit over the weekend as well. All right, happy Friday. Have a great rest of your day. Have a wonderful weekend. See you Monday. Bye, y'all.
1: Bye, diddly I.
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0: This reminder thanks to Catholic Schools Maitland Newcastle. 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
8: Good morning, I'm Cameron Smith. Parts of the Upper Hunter are on flood watch this morning. 148 millimetres was recorded at the Barrington Tops, with Beltrees on the edge of the flash flooding warning zone. However, Christy Johnson from the Weather Bureau says conditions will ease throughout the day.
9: As of this morning, a severe weather warning remains current for heavy rain over elevated parts of the mid-north coast and the Hunter, although this is likely to be cancelled during the morning as the system starts to move offshore.
8: Fatherhood is more important than career success for most Australian dads, according to new research from November. More than three quarters of fathers surveyed said family now comes first. Despite that, many say no one checked on their mental health during early parenthood. Hunter MP and Special Envoy for Men's Health, Dan Ripicoli, says routine check-ins could make a real difference.
10: We certainly are trying to encourage dads to get that help much earlier, but we're also just trying to encourage men to get that help earlier as well. This isn't just a dad's problem, going and asking for help as blokes. This is something that the blokes aren't the greatest at.
8: A new renewable energy zone mobile office will begin visiting communities from early June. EnergyCo says staff will be available to answer questions and collect feedback. The mobile office will visit Muswellbrook and Scone next week. Residents are encouraged to drop in for more information. Turning to sport, after a successful season, the Newcastle Jets have confirmed the departure of 10 of its squad. Amongst the departures is the club's top goal scorer from last season, Clayton Taylor, along with Lockie Bayless, Mark Natter and Ben Gibson. Striker Lockie Rose will also depart the club to head to Dundee United in Scotland. And the Blues have completed a clean sweep in the Women's Origin, downing Queensland 12 points to 4 on the Gold Coast. Scone's Yasmin Meeks was named the player of the series. That's your local news and sport. I'm Cameron Smith.
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11: Morning, I'm Phoebe Humphrey. The Health Minister isn't buying the latest modelling from housing and building groups relating to the government's proposed housing tax reforms. It suggests rents could rise by as much as $477 a year under the changes, but Mark Butler has told Seven he trusts the data produced by Treasury.
12: We employ experts to model these things in the public interest. It shouldn't be of any surprise that vested interests who are very happy with the status quo, like the real estate Institute and others, lo and behold, come up with modelling that says don't change anything.
11: Federal police have revealed they have 8 ongoing investigations in relation to the so-called ISIS brides. A 34-year-old woman faced court in Melbourne yesterday, charged with terror offences after returning from Syria last September. And a man convicted of planning a terror attack at a Taylor Swift concert in Vienna has been jailed for 15 years. The 21-year-old admitted to planning to target people outside the stadium in August 2024. The plot was thwarted, but all 3 of Swift's shows in the Austrian capital were cancelled.
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11: In sport, a devastating loss for St Kilda last night in the AFL. The Saints were held goalless at halftime for the first time since 1987 as Hawthorn piled on 8 in a row to win by 52 points. Co-captain Jack Sinclair telling Seven they had the wrong attitude.
13: Not tough enough around the contest. We gave them some easy looks on goal and we're playing catch-up after halftime and, yeah, it showed.
11: And another tough night for Queensland, falling to New South Wales 12-4 in Game 3 of Women's Origin. The Maroons suffering their first series sweep against the Blues. That's the latest. News and sport.
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15: Going to see rain around the Hunter for our Friday. Could see some heavy falls, maybe thunderstorms as well. For your Saturday, good news. It's going to be partly cloudy, 19, 18 and partly cloudy on Sunday. And after a chilly start on Monday, it's going to get to 17, though mostly sunny.
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